about the sound you make after filling up your car at the servo. Ugh. Let's pump you up with some new music instead. New Radicals with Michelle Branch. The Game of Love. Now

0: That's a little spin that Michelle Branch and the New Radicals have done on the Game of Love. And it just wrapped up our 20 songs in a row on Star 102.7. Good morning, I'm Nikki, and something you're going to love is just around the corner this coming Monday. It is Laughing Heart Comedy, hosted by the Hound Small Bar in Edge Hill. If you've never been there, they showcase the best up-and-coming comedians from not only far north Queensland, but all around the country. So you're definitely in for a laugh. And you and a mate can actually check it out this coming Monday with a cheese board on arrival if you are over 18 and you want to play a little game with me. 40 41 1027. Let's play Who's Laughing Their Heart Out. This is a very recognisable laugh. He played Maverick in Top Gun. He played Ethan Hunt in Mission Impossible. And, of course, Jerry Maguire. If you tell me whose very recognisable laugh that is, you might just be off to go and check out Laughing Heart Comedy when it hits the Hound Small Bar in Edge Hill this coming Monday with that cheese board on arrival. Ugh, is there anything better than cheese? Maybe a night of comedy, and you score them both if you win this. So give me a buzz. 40 41 1027. We've got Stardust up next on Star.
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0: Hello, Star 102.7. This is Nikki. Who have we got?
1: Hey, Nikki, it's Nikki.
0: Nikki! Oh, look at that for a legendary name. What are you up to today, mate?
1: Having a day off, just listening to 102.7.
0: Oh, I'm loving on that. I'm loving that you have a day off as well. Now, are you a fan of a good belly laugh? Do you like yourself some stand-up comedy?
1: Oh, sometimes, yes.
0: Yeah, sometimes it's an acquired taste, isn't it?
1: Yeah.
0: Well, something that everyone loves is cheese, and you also get a cheese board on arrival at Laughing Heart Comedy. If you score this double pass, so it's on the go at the Hound Small Bar in Edge Hill with the best up-and-coming comedians from far north Queensland and all around the country. But, Nikki, if you want to score this, you have to tell me whose laugh this is. Do you know who that is, mate?
1: Oh, well, I don't know now. I thought it was Tom Cruise.
0: It is most definitely Tom Cruise. He did, of course, play Maverick, Jerry Maguire. He's got that many different laughs and they're all just a little bit unhinged, aren't they?
1: Yeah. Wow. Well, okay.
0: Luckily for you, you've scored that double pass. So you're going to go and check out Laughing Heart Comedy with a mate and you get that cheese board on arrival. So hopefully it's your kind of comedy, Nikki.
1: Excellent. Thank you very much.
0: You are very welcome. We have another double pass up for grabs tomorrow, but coming up next, Ice House. So we're heading to Savannah in the Round next month on Star 102.7.
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0: With Johnny and Inky's Cane Toad Cup on the go at Gilligan's on the 3rd of October, which is a Saturday. 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We've got live just around the corner after 11. The latest one from Ella Langley's on the way called Be Her. But getting you updated with the latest news, sport and weather next on Star 102.7.
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14: Hi, I'm Phoebe Humphrey. The federal opposition is calling on the PM to scrap recent changes to negative gearing and property tax, with fresh data showing new home sales have dropped for a fourth straight month. Liberal Senator Michaela Cash telling Seven it's time for Anthony Albanese to admit he was wrong.
15: How much more pain does he want Australians to feel before he admits we got it wrong and he scraps those toxic taxes?
14: While Australia will need an extra 83,000 tradies to keep up with housing construction demand, according to the Housing Industry Association, they've outlined five ways they could attract more skilled workers to the sector, including better supporting builders who train the workforce. Temporary campgrounds will need to be set up for Brisbane Olympic spectators. That's according to the CEO of Camplify, who has been working with the state government ahead of the 2032 Games. Proposals also include freeing up university beds as the state faces an 11,000-room shortage. Random knife detection searches could soon become a reality in Victoria if Labor is re-elected at the state's November election. The proposal is based on Queensland laws that give police and PSOs the power to conduct random searches in public using metal wands. And all of Ed Sheeran's support acts for upcoming dates in his Loop tour have now withdrawn in solidarity with Macklemore. The rapper was kicked off the tour for his on-stage comments in support of Palestine. Since then, four acts have dropped out, including Billie Eilish's brother Phineas and Sheeran's own live band.
13: Cairns RSL Club. If we're not your local, move closer.
14: In sport, Fremantle will fly to Sydney today as they gear up for Friday night's prelim against the Swans. Dockers star Hayden Young says there's no plan to tag in-form Swan Errol Goulden.
16: Last week we went 4v4 in the guts and took them on as a team, and I mean that sort of works for us. There is times where we have gone to individuals.
14: And the Roosters have resisted the urge to rush back star playmaker Sam Walker for this weekend's NRL semi-final clash against the Sharks. Team sheets have been released with Angus Crichton named for his first game since May after injuring his foot. That's the latest news and sport.
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0: Well, I can see plenty of blue sky looking out over Trinity Inlet, and it's looking like it's going to stay like this today. The Bureau is saying sunny, although breezy, 30k an hour winds, becoming lighter tonight when we drop down around 17 degrees, so just a tad cooler. A medium chance of showers tomorrow. We've got a high chance of showers Friday. And at this stage, a medium to high chance of showers over the weekend. But today we are expecting a top of 29 degrees and already sitting around 26 degrees in Earlville.
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1: I'll tell you what is just as much fun to watch as the Taipans in action, and that's their biggest little fans. 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

0: That's George Ezra and Green Green Grass on your Wednesday, the 16th of September on Star 102.7. It is International Day for the Preservation of the Ozone Layer, International Day of Science, Technology and Innovation for the South, and Nick Jonas, he's celebrating his 34th birthday today. If you are as well, happy birthday to you. Happy birthday to Flo Rida, who sang the song Low, also turning 47 today. Metro Boomin, who teamed up with The Weeknd for Creep and turning 33 years old today. Mark Anthony, who's not only J-Lo's baby daddy, but also an award-winning Puerto Rican singer, becoming the top-selling salsa artist in history. Richard Marx turning 63 today. Mary Custos, she's turning 62 today, but you probably know her better as Effie.
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0: Punky Brewster, released on this day back in 1984. Tell you what, that song brings back the memories. And Postman Pat, released on this day back in 1981. Just as day is lonely. It actually premiered on the BBC, but later moving on to CB. So there is your Wednesday, the 16th of September, all wrapped up. Coming up next, Milky and More Grab on Star 102.7.
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8: 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Hello! 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

0: We've got Cairns' best music to get you through the Wednesday grind here on Star 102.7 and taking you back to 86 with Billy Ocean after 12. We're also going to get our jiggy on with Will Smith and give you the chance to get along to the brand new Shaun the Sheep, the Beast of Mossy Bottom, with a double pass up for grabs. 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
13: Hi, I'm Phoebe Humphrey. Labor will reveal its long-awaited migration policy tomorrow. Tony Burke was meant to unveil it earlier, but his speech was cancelled last month. The Home Affairs Minister will now speak at the press club tomorrow before PM Anthony Albanese heads off to New York on Friday. The policy is set to outline methods to bring net migration down from 305,000 to 225,000 over 2 years. ING has lifted its interest rates ahead of the Reserve Bank's next meeting. The major bank says it's increasing its fixed interest rates for owner-occupier and investor home loans by 0.2% from today. The RBA will hand down its next rates decision on September 29. The federal government has weighed in on the latest data showing new home sales have dropped for a fourth straight month. The slump is being blamed on high interest rates, weaker buyer confidence and Labor's tax changes, but Housing Minister Claire O'Neill has told Seven those changes will get more Aussies into the market.
14: We've got some really important kind of indicators telling us that we're going to see exactly what we want, and that is more first-home buyers in the market and more new builds being supported by investor dollars, which is really where we want that money to go.
13: Aussie researchers have found a link between parents using social media and becoming more overprotective over their teenagers. According to Griffith, making comparisons on social media is one of the strongest predictors of an anxious parent. And Meghan Markle has wished Prince Harry a happy 42nd birthday. She's taken to Instagram writing, "Harry is simply the best."
1: Cairns RSL Club. If we're not your local, move closer.
13: In sport, the Swans insist they're under no illusion how tough Freo will be in Friday night's AFL prelim, despite the Dockers' loss in week one of the finals. Logan McDonald admits it's going to be a tough battle.
15: They haven't had many performances like that for the year, so they've been the clear best team. Their contest, they got star-started all across the ground, so we're under no illusions that. And they're just going to roll over here and give it to us.
13: And Australia has taken a 1-0 lead in its one-day series against Zimbabwe with a 59-run win. Matt Renshaw top scoring with 109 off 94 deliveries. That's the latest news and sport.
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0: Well, I vote we pack up our lunch and head to the Esplanade because it is looking gorgeous out there with all that beautiful blue sky. Sunny for the rest of our Wednesday, although breezy with those 30k an hour winds, which will ease off tonight, then drop down around 17 degrees with a medium chance of showers tomorrow and a high chance of showers Friday. Those winds keeping up over the next couple of days as well. In fact, reaching up to 40 kilometres an hour. Today, expecting a top of 29 degrees and sitting just underneath that around the 28 degree mark in the Cairns CBD.
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That's Billy Ocean throwing it back to 1986, the year that the Golden Girls premiered. It is Star 102.7, and coming up next, your chance to get along to the movies with a double pass up for grabs to the brand new Shaun the Sheep movie hitting event cinemas over the school holidays. So if you want to see the Beast of Soggy Bottom on the big screen, think back to 1992. But before we do that little throwback, we're taking you back to 2011, when a very different TV show premiered. We're going from Golden Girls to Game of Thrones, which premiered in 2011, the same year that David Guetta teamed up with Sia for Titanium. Throwing it back now on Star 102.7.

0: And you know what that song instantly reminds me of? The old Blue Light Discos back in 92. And it is Charles and Eddie wrapping up our throwback lunch with Would I Lie to You on Star 102.7, coming out in 1992. The same year a movie called Under Siege came out. In fact, I've seen this movie so many times, I almost know it off by heart. It starred Steven Seagal as Casey Ryback, a former Navy SEAL who now works as a cook. Was he a cook on what? A, a bus, was it B, a battleship, or C, a plane? 40, 41, 1027. If you remember this movie, you probably remember Tommy Lee Jones being in it. Gary Busey was also in it, and Erica Elniak was in it jumping out of a cake. Yes, the one out of Baywatch. 40, 41, 1027. Tell me, was it a bus, a battleship, or a plane that was in Under Siege? And that double pass to go and see Shaun the Sheep on the big screen is all yours. Now, it is the Beast of Mossy Bottom, and it is hitting cinemas the September school holidays. If you want that double pass, 40, 41, 1027. Pink's up next with The Relevant on Star.
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0: Hello, Star 102.7. Who have we got?
1: Hey, it's Tammy.
0: Tammy, what are you up to today, mate?
1: Oh, just had a doctor's appointment, so day off.
0: Oh, nice. Well, look, I think of better reasons to have it, but you can chill out for the rest of the day now, Tam.
1: Absolutely.
0: You could possibly be heading along to the pictures over the school holidays. Now, there was a movie that came out back in the 90s starring Steven Seagal. Now, he wasn't the greatest of human, according to the reports that you used to read in the magazines, but I did love him. In fact, you know, I had a little thing for him.
1: Oh, absolutely.
0: Great as Casey Ryback, especially when he said, a lowly, lowly cook. But what was he a cook on, Tammy?
1: Battleship.
2: So who are you? Are you like some special forces guy or something?
3: Just a lowly, lowly cook.
2: Oh my God, we're gonna die.
0: That is my favorite part of the movie. And of course, you got it right. Under Siege was, of course, on a battleship. It was a great movie, wasn't it?
1: Yes, it was, and I've seen it more than once.
0: I have run out of the, like, actually counting the times I've watched that movie. Seen it so many times, even featuring good old AC/DC in it.
1: Yep, definitely.
0: You're off to the movies, mate. You're going to go and see the brand new Shaun the Sheep movie, which is The Beast of Mossy Bottom, Tammy.
1: Excellent.
0: You'll have another chance tomorrow to score a double pass to go and see the brand new Shaun the Sheep. Coming up next, though, is Taylor Swift with The Fate of Ophelia. And this is Star 102.7.
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0: Nothing but Ken's best music to get you through your Wednesday afternoon here on Star 102.7. I'm Nikki and my workday has just ended. Hopefully the rest of yours goes painfully and quickly. I'll be back tomorrow morning though from 9 o'clock kickstarting your Thursday. Let's just call it Friday Eve because the weekend's almost here. Up for grabs, another double pass to Laughing Heart Comedy and another double pass up for grabs to Shaun the Sheep, the Beast of Mossy Bottom. So join me here from 9 tomorrow morning on Star 102.7. And you have a good night.
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9: Hey there, I'm Brooke Seychelle. Tony Burke will end weeks of speculation tomorrow when he unveils Labor's migration policy. The Home Affairs Minister will outline the government's plans at the National Press Club after his initial speech was cancelled early last month. Labor will outline how it will bring net migration down to 225,000 over 2 years. Meanwhile, it's another blow for Labor's renewables target, with new modelling showing Australia could fall considerably short of hitting its 82% goal by 2030. A shortfall in building major solar, wind and battery projects is contributing, undershooting the target by nearly 30%. The former ACO boss says the ball was dropped in Australia following the October 7 attacks. Dennis Richardson quit his role as special advisor to the Royal Commission into Anti-Semitism back in March. He's told the ABC there is no one individual at fault.
10: Not referring to anyone in particular, but society as a whole, some things that were said and done were not picked up by the media in the way they should have been.
9: AI juggernaut Anthropic has signed its first Australian data centre deal with Queensland's Western Downs region to host the AI factory. The data centre will have a total capacity of up to 2.1 gigawatts and is expected to be up and running by 2027. And Macaulay Culkin is coming down under for special screenings of the 90s classic Home Alone. The child star will be doing live interviews after the film in Sydney, Melbourne and Brisbane.
8: Cairns RSL Club. If we're not your local, move closer.
9: Swans forward Logan McDonald will be hoping to repeat his career best goal haul when the side takes on the Dockers in Friday night's AFL prelim. McDonald bagged 6 majors in the win over Brisbane in the qualifying final, but he's playing down his own impact in that game.
11: I was just very lucky. The team played a really good game. All across the park, everyone contributed and played their role, and I was just lucky to get on the end of a couple, I guess, and yeah, hopefully can do a bit more.
9: That's the latest in news and sport.
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13: Today, sunny, getting up to a top of 29 degrees, and tomorrow you're in for a partly cloudy one with a medium chance of showers, most likely just in the evening though, getting up to a maximum of 28.
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0: right across Cairns and the tropical far north with the best music. You've got it locked on Stony 2.7, and you've got Dylan hanging out with you this afternoon. And don't forget, you're still hanging out for that cue to call to win that voucher that you can spend as part of the Cowboys Muster Weekend, which is going down October 16 to 18 at the Big Four Ingenia Holidays, Cairns Coconut. Yeah, this is going to be a fantastic weekend. 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
2: How's your day going, Megan?
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3: Thank you.
2: No worries. It's going to be a fantastic weekend there at Big Four Ingenia Holidays, Cairns Coconut on October 16 to 18. There's going to be Cowboys Legends there. 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

0: Keep it 72.7 for more of Cairns best music. Like fresh stuff from Alex Warren. Yeah, he's back with new music. It's called Passenger, and you're going to hear it inside the next 15. And you'll hear this one from Pharrell Williams, Happy, straight after we check in with the newsroom where they've got the latest on what's happening with the migration policy here in Australia. That's next on Star.
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18: Hey there, I'm Brooke Seychelle. Another rate hike from the RBA could be looming, with major bank ING lifting its interest rates. From today, fixed interest rates for owner-occupier and investor home loans will increase by 0.2%. The RBA's next rates decision will be revealed on September 29. A News 24 host has spoken out after offensive comments by ex-Labor staffer Rhys Muldoon were unearthed yesterday. The former actor was sacked by Senator Richard Dowling over posts targeting morning, Peter Credlin and Senator Jacinta Namperjimper-Price. Now Credlin's hit back on her program, questioning Labor's vetting process.
19: And I don't for a minute believe that this was missed when he was vetted for his job as a Labor staffer. I don't. Because I know that Labor vet people thoroughly. So it's my view that someone saw these comments and thought they could get away with them.
18: Meantime, the Greens have slammed AI companies, accusing them of blackmailing the government to change Australia's copyright laws. Senator Sarah Hanson-Young says AI companies are holding a gun to the government's head after the ABC revealed Labor is considering an opt-out model for creatives. Overseas, Donald Trump has criticised the US Supreme Court after it rejected his push to restrict mail-in voting in the upcoming midterm elections. And the Spirit of Tasmania website has crashed after highly anticipated tickets for the new vessels went on sale this morning, although the planned inaugural passenger sailing dates are still unconfirmed.
1: Cairns RSL Club. If we're not your local, move closer.
18: Dolphins hooker Jeremy Marshall-King says he hopes to taste more success in the upcoming prelim after the side's maiden finals win last week. It was Marshall-King's first ever finals appearance after a decade in the NRL. He credits life off the field for his career best form.
20: On the outside of footy, you know, just enjoying life and really enjoying it. My family, my kids, and just doing things best I can. And you know, I've been probably the best mentally.
18: That's the latest in news and sport.
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0: Today, sunny, getting up to a top of 29 degrees. And tomorrow, you're in for a partly cloudy one with a medium chance of showers. Most likely just in the evening, though, getting up to a maximum of 28.
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0: Johnny and Inky. On the show tomorrow morning, we're speaking to a fire starter.
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0: Down Cairns in the tropical far north with the best music. You do have it locked on Summer 2.7 and you hang out with Dolan this afternoon. And this weekend, riders, they're hitting the road for the Australian Retirement Trust Cardiac Challenge. It is a 333-kilometre cycling journey from Cairns to Cooktown, starting this coming Saturday, September 19, right through until this coming Monday, the 21st of September. But they're not just riding for the challenge. 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But yeah, good on you if you are doing that this weekend. On the way next, we'll throw it back to 2007 and play Good Charlotte's Dance Floor Anthem right here at Star.
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0: on 72.7. We are doing Cairns Best Music. Hello, you've got Dylan in this afternoon, and the Footy and Friends podcast brings together former AFL players Dil Buckley, Brett Delidio, and Mick Barlow. 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Such a gorgeous afternoon right around the place, so we've got the perfect track next for a day like this. I'm talking Calvin Harris and Sam Smith teaming up together for Desire. It plays on the back end of this at Star.
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0: 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And we're going to throw it back to 2011 and play Maroon 5 and Christina Aguilera's big hit, Moves Like Jagger, from that year, Inside the Next 15. 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Yeah, how's the training going for your favourite team? 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
1: A reminder from Star 102.7 that the 40 km/h school zones are now active. Please slow down. A safety message from Sunny's Car and Dog Wash. Pull in for a Sunny's wash on the way home. Mulgrave Road or Gordon Vale.
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16: Hey there, I'm Brooke Seychelle. The first Australian data centre deal has been signed off with AI giant Anthropic to back a data centre in Queensland's Western Downs. It's understood the site would be built in line with the government's expectations, despite the deal wrapping up before the federal government finalised its own regulations. It's expected to come online next year. The Home Affairs Minister has defended Labor's decision to keep the humanitarian intake at 20,000 places. The intake was supposed to drop to 13,500 until the PM made an 11th-hour intervention, which the opposition says will come with a $7 billion price tag. But Tony Burke says Labor has upheld its commitment to increase the intake.
17: This government, when we came to office, made clear that we'd be boosting the humanitarian program to 20,000 places. It remains at 20,000 places.
16: Overseas, at least three people are dead after a helicopter crashed between two buildings near a separate fatal bus accident in Los Angeles. Authorities say at least one of the victims was a pedestrian near the site of the chopper crash, while investigations are continuing. And Tyra Banks is headed to court in her fight to get unaired footage from the recent America's Next Top Model documentary. The producers are opposing the star's attempt to see hours of unaired footage of her former co-stars Miss J and J Manuel that didn't end up in the documentary. The former model thinks the footage could prove her claim she was defamed thanks to selective editing.
1: Cairns RSL Club. If we're not your local, move closer.
16: Swans forward Logan McDonald has praised the players that have come into the side following the suspension of the Pullman Five. Despite being written off after last month's incident, the Swans are one game away from a grand final appearance. McDonald says the young players have helped lift the whole side.
18: Probably a month ago they didn't think they'd be getting the opportunity in the final series, and as we know, things changed, and here they are playing a home prelim, so they've given us so much energy.
16: That's the latest in news and sport.
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0: Sunny for the remainder of your day, getting down to 17 degrees overnight, and tomorrow you're in for a partly cloudy one with a medium chance of showers, most likely just in the evening though, getting up to a top of 28.
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0: Dylan with you on Stamina 2.7, and there's a lot happening before 4 o'clock. I'm going to make a call next for someone that has registered their details at our website, stamina27.com.au, for our holiday heroes. It's not too late to do it. Get on it right now, because we could be rescuing you with the upcoming school holidays by giving you family passes to check out Karanda Koala Gardens, Birdwell Karanda, and also Hartley's Crocodile Adventures. That's right, all three thanks to Birdwell Karanda. 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And I've also got more of Cairns' best music to play you. You know that 90s hit by Alanis Morissette you ought to know? Well, Cherry Bomb's done a really cool remake of it, and it's going to play on your radio in just a tick at Star.
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0: Yeah, the school holidays, they are literally around the corner now. They kick off at the end of this week. Crazy, I know, right? And we're going to rescue you for the upcoming school holidays with our holiday heroes. They've got family passes, so you can check out Coranda Koala Gardens, Birdwell Coranda, and Hartley's Crocodile Adventures. And all you've got to do is just register your details at star927.com.au. Then stand by your phone. I could be calling you back if you have registered your details at our website, just like Robert has. He joins me on the air right now. How many kids do you have, mate?
1: Two boys.
0: Two boys. And what are they like usually during the school holidays?
1: Restless. I just want to get out and run around everywhere.
0: Yeah, gotcha. What type of stuff do you like to do with them?
1: We go up to the dam, go fishing and skiing, and yeah, just go camping quite a bit.
0: Oh, awesome, awesome, awesome. And the holidays, they're starting at the end of this week. Do you have much planned for them?
1: Not yet. We're thinking of a Barabash up at Tinaroo, but that's about it.
0: Okay, well, how about add a couple more things to that list, and that is checking out Birdwell Coranda, Hartley's Crocodile Adventures, and also Coranda Koala Gardens, because you've just won today's Holiday Heroes. Congratulations.
1: Awesome, thank you so much.
0: No worries. Which one do you reckon your boy is going to enjoy the most out of those three?
1: Hartley's. Mate, they've been dying to go to Hartley's.
0: Oh, they've never been before?
1: No, never. And we've been locals for years and we've never been.
0: Oh, awesome. Will you enjoy that with them, okay?
1: No worries.
0: So, yeah, that's how it works. We've only got a couple more rescues with our holiday heroes to go before we get into the school holiday. So, yeah, register your details right now at star1027.com.au. It's all thanks to Birdwell Coranda. Explore one of Australia's largest collections of free-flying birds.
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0: 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This is Thumbnail 2.7. And this is fresh from Miley. Yeah, she only wants to be called Miley these days, not Miley Cyrus. It's called Bass Persuades, and it's going to play inside the next 15. And we'll throw it back and play Eagle Eye Cherry Save Tonight straight after we check in with the newsroom where they've got the latest on what's happening with interest rates here in Australia. That's next on Star.
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2: Hey there, I'm Brooke Seychelle. We've got a preview of what Labor's migration announcement will be tomorrow, with the Home Affairs Minister saying Australia needs to bring net overseas migration down. Tony Burke's told Parliament Labor will be using tools to improve the migration system.
14: To be able to work through this, we need to be able to make sure that we deal with the numbers. We need to make sure that we deal with the numbers overall and do so in a sensible, targeted way. that provides the easiest pathway through for the Australian economy.
2: Meanwhile, fresh turmoil for Australia's energy transition, with new modelling showing Labor could fall considerably short of its renewables goal. It's understood Australia will hit just 53% of energy from renewable sources by 2030, well below the 82% target. To the Northern Territory, where Bushfires NT has issued its highest level emergency warning for a bushfire just north of the Darwin River Dam. Authorities are urging residents to leave the area immediately. And the Gold Coast Mayor has apologised for swearing at a journalist during a heated media conference. Tom Tate faced intense questioning yesterday over an encounter with Donald Trump before snapping at a reporter and storming off. He admits it was wrong and he should have risen above it.
15: I was out of line, using a swear word, even though being frustrated, and I absolutely apologise to all the journalists that was there and to really the people who saw it right throughout Australia.
1: Cairns RSL Club. If we're not your local, move closer.
2: Two Blues have inked deals to stay on at Icon Park. Defenders Nick Newman and Nick Hayes both signing one-year contract extensions to keep them at Carlton until the end of 2027. And the Sydney Roosters will farewell two of the NRLW's biggest stars at the season's end, with Corbin Baxter and Millie Elliott announcing their retirements. Baxter leaves as a Foundation Rooster and Premiership-winning captain, while four-time Premiership winner Elliott will also call time on a decorated career. That's the latest in news and sport.
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0: Sunny for the remainder of your day, getting down to 17 degrees overnight, and tomorrow you're in for a partly cloudy one with a medium chance of showers, most likely just in the evening though, getting up to a top of 28.
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0: the sound of your favourite Cass single being chewed up. Sounds old. Let's play some new music instead.
1: It's Miley, and you're listening to my new song, Bass Persuades, right now.

0: right around Cairns in the tropical far north with the best music. You do have it locked on Stomino 2.7, and you've got Dylan hanging out with you for your Wednesday afternoon. And hanging out with me right now on the air is a hypnotist, Crystal Brown, who's doing a show this coming Friday, the 18th of September at Brothers Leagues Club. Tickets are online right now, but how are you going, Crystal?
1: G'day, great, thanks. How are you?
0: Yeah, really good. Now, I thought what I'd do firstly is ask you about hypnotist shows, because if people haven't actually been to one of these before, how do you kind of describe what you do as part of these shows?
1: Right, so everyone can be hypnotized, and we get the volunteers up onto the stage and we have loads of fun with them. But my show is completely different from a lot of other hypnotists out there. It's clean, it's classy, it's fun, it's completely family friendly.
0: Oh, family friendly. Was that really important for you to kind of do the show like that?
1: Absolutely, absolutely. So my whole motto is, if I wouldn't do it to my family up on stage, I won't do it to yours. I want everyone to have fun and to go home being, you know, feeling like they've had the best night of their life. And we wouldn't have a show without volunteers, so I like to treat them better than I would treat anyone else at the show.
0: Yeah, just on that point, you choose people from the crowd to come on up and participate in the show. What makes kind of a great subject?
1: So firstly, on that point, I don't choose people from the crowd, they volunteer.
0: Yeah,
1: so
0: gotcha.
1: Nobody's chosen from the crowd to come on up. They choose themselves to come on up. So a great subject is somebody who's an incredible visualizer, somebody who can focus really well. You know, maybe they meditate, maybe they just focus on things before, maybe they're a great athlete. But you never really know who's going to be the best on the night. It could just be somebody who loves reading books all the time and they visualize what they read.
0: Oh, that's a great way of doing things. I really like that, actually. Have you ever had someone come on stage convinced that hypnosis isn't real, but you have actually changed their mind because they were involved in your show?
1: Oh, absolutely. Actually, just this last Saturday night, I was out at the con in Innisfail, and I had an absolute skeptic volunteer.
0: Mm.
1: He ended up being the star of the show.
0: Oh, talking about the star of the show, have you had any, like, real funny moments on the stage so far when you've been doing this show around the country?
1: Oh, I think one of the best moments really is this skit that I have at the end of the show, and I'm not going to give it all away, but it involves some people who can go as deep as humanly possible at the end of the show. We call them somnambulists. They just flop on the floor or fall off their chair. But what we get them to do at the end of the show is actually forget the whole show, and then they come up and apologize to me for falling asleep at the start of the show, and then I shake their hand, they remember the whole show, and they've had the best night of their life.
0: Oh, that's amazing, because shows like this you can't really plan for, because anything can kind of happen, right?
1: Oh, yes, there's no planning. I plan what skits we can do, but it really depends on the volunteers on the night as to whether or not we can do absolutely every single skit. But you never know what the people are going to say or do under hypnosis, and you really have to be mindful and keep it quite clean.
0: Now, tell me, what made you want to get into this in the first place?
1: Oh, I just got fascinated with hypnosis. I used to be a bookkeeper and I went to a hypnotist for my own personal things, and
0: yeah.
1: I sat there thinking, this is absolutely not working. And it changed my life. So I just went down rabbit hole after rabbit hole. And it is so scientific and so fascinating. I always wanted to be a comedian as well. So this just took off.
0: Oh, I love that. Well, we can't wait to have you in town at the Brothers Leagues Club on Friday night. Tickets online still right now. Thank you so much for joining me this afternoon. Really appreciate it.
1: Thanks for having me.
0: How cool does that show sound? Yeah, Brothers Leagues Club, this coming Friday night, September 18. You can get tickets online, but I've got a couple to give away right now. So call me if you want a double pass, 4041 1027, and that will happen next, right here at Star.
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0: Southern Star. We're doing Cairns Best Music, and you've got Dylan in for your Wednesday Arvo. And I was just having a chat to hypnotist Crystal Brown, who's actually doing a show this coming Friday night at Brothers Leagues Club before. Now, I'm going to give away some double passes right now on 4041 1827. So let's go to the phones. Hello, Star. Who's this?
1: Hello, Dylan. It's Lara.
0: Have you ever been to a show like this before?
1: I haven't. No.
0: Well, you're heading along to Brothers on Friday night because you've just scored a double pass. Congratulations.
1: Woohoo! Thanks, bud. You're the best. Looking forward to it.
0: Yeah, it should be good. Who are you going to take with you, do you reckon?
1: I'll take hubby. Maybe I'll hypnotise him while I'm there.
0: You enjoy that with him, okay?
1: Thanks, Dylan.
0: Let's do one more. Hello, Star. Who's this?
2: Hi. You're speaking with Ayla. I was just wondering if the hypnotist tickets have been given out.
0: We're in luck. I've got one more double pass and it's all yours. Congratulations.
2: Awesome. Thank you so much.
0: No worries. Who are you going to take with you, do you reckon?
2: I'll try and take my mum, I think.
0: Oh, awesome. You both enjoy that, okay?
2: Lovely. Thank you so much.
0: No worries. And if you want to check it out, it's happening at Brothers Leagues Club this coming Friday night, and you can get tickets online. I've got that fresh hit from Hugel and Ultra Nate called Moving to the Sun, playing for you next at Star.
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0: You're on 72.7. We are your home of Johnny and Inky for breakfast. Back live and local tomorrow morning from 6 a.m. And they've got more chances for you to attend their Cane Toad Cup, which is back for 2026, happening at Gilligan's on Saturday the 3rd of October. And yeah, your chance to win tickets for you and two mates to be part of it all is happening tomorrow. It's where you'll be able to enjoy food and drinks and also take on the roles of trainer, jockey and owner as you experience one of Cairns' most iconic and unforgettable events firsthand. It's going to be so much fun. So yeah, tune in tomorrow morning from 6 for that, but stay tuned next. Will and Woody are going to take over straight after we check in with the newsroom with a whole stack of fun for your drive home. I'm out of here though. See you bye. See ya.
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3: Hey there, I'm Brooke Seychelle. International students will be effectively banned from bringing their family members to Australia under a long-awaited overhaul of the immigration system set to be unveiled by the Home Affairs Minister tomorrow. It comes after Tony Burke told Parliament today Australia needs to get net overseas migration down.
4: The more tools that are available, the better we can target the system. The best form of outcome there will be if we are able to sort our way through for a legislative option. In the absence of that, there are still more levers that the government will be able to use.
3: The PM has distanced himself from former actor turned ex-Labor staffer Rhys Muldoon after disparaging comments he made resurfaced yesterday. Anthony Albanese has told Parliament he had no part in Muldoon's hiring and wasn't the one responsible for his previous Australia Day ambassador role, which he's since been stripped of.
5: Clearly say that it is not appropriate for him to be an ambassador. I find his comments outrageous and completely unacceptable.
3: Mining company Fortescue has become the third group to appeal against the federal court's landmark compensation to the Pilbara traditional owners. The WA giant was forced to pay a record $150 million for building four iron ore mines in WA's north without their permission. And new stats show more than one in six Melbourne workers missed their shifts last Friday as the NFL took over the MCG. According to payroll company Deputy, retail workers were the most likely to call in sick.
2: Cairns RSL Club. If we're not your local, move closer.
3: A boost for the Dolphins with Tafita Nauvahu and Brad Schneider locked in on new deals. 20-year-old Nauvahu has racked up 15 NRL games with the Finns and has inked a deal through to the end of 2029, while Schneider will stay with the club until the end of 2028. And the signing blitz continues in the AFL. Zach Merritt has reportedly signed a four-year deal with Hawthorn worth more than $1 million per season. The Hawks now have to strike a trade with Essendon, where the 30-year-old remains contracted for another season. That's the latest in news and sport.
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7: Tonight, clear, dropping down to 17 degrees overnight. And tomorrow, you're in for a mostly sunny morning. And then you've got a medium chance of showers, most likely happening in the late afternoon and evening, getting up to a maximum of 28.
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0: afternoon, Woods.
1: Hello, Will. Bloody pumped about today's show because obviously we are going to be getting an update on our cake crashers journey, our dream, Wilbur, to sneak inside a cake and surprise someone for their birthday party. A lot more questions will be answered just around the practicality of whether we can pull this off. So that's later this hour. Up next, though, and Annalise, we've brought you into the studio here to talk about this, but you have caused a significant rift in your family because of something you ate.
2: Yeah, I don't know if we'll ever speak again.
1: Do you regret the thing that you put in your mouth? Because of the damage that it's caused.
2: A little regret, a little bit of sweet vindication.
1: Interesting. Okay, sounds like no regret at all.
2: No.
1: We're going to talk about it more. We're going to talk about it more up next. How Annalise caused a rift in her family because of something she put in her mouth. It's Will and Woody driving you home.
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0: It's Will and Woody. Hope you're having a wonderful drive home. We are brought to you by Yui this afternoon. Woods.
1: Wow. Junior producer Annalise, who is in the studio with us. We love having you in the studio. Annalise, you really made me laugh. I think yesterday it was. You told me a story about a rift that you've caused in your family. Do you want to start from the start as to how this rift was caused because of something you ate?
2: Yes. Okay. So I live with my brother, who is 23, and we have a bit of a like unwritten rule in our house that if there's a sweet treat in the kitchen, in the pantry, and it's not mine, so it's his, and it hasn't been eaten for a week, it's fair game.
3: How do you know that it hasn't been eaten for a week? Like, there's not like a timer next to it.
1: You clock it. You might clock it on a Monday, have a mental note, and it goes, if that sucker's still there next Monday.
2: That's exactly it. I have a stock take of the kitchen. Okay. I know the snacks.
1: Just little mental notes, Will. Little mental notes. You go, okay. Like,
3: but it's in the communal area.
2: Yeah. This particular item was on the kitchen table.
3: Oh, God. I'm sorry. You're very lenient.
2: It was a double Mars bar.
3: Double.
2: I haven't told you that part.
3: Double Mars. When you say double Mars,
2: so there was two Mars bars in one packet. It was a two-pack Mars bar.
3: Okay, cool. Damn. How are you? Anything in the communal area is just go nuts.
2: Yeah. So
1: Hang on. But they've set some rules in place, which is you've got to leave it for a week because you want to feel comfortable to leave your sweet treats around.
2: Yes.
1: I think it's a good rule that you've set up.
2: And it's that's a rule for me. He doesn't know that rule exists, but I kind of just...
0: Sorry. I take back my defense of your rule completely.
3: It's just a self-regulation.
2: He doesn't want me to eat his food, but I just have it in my head that I give him a week because I just know he doesn't like eat a lot of sweet treats. So if it's not there, if it's still there after a week, he's not going to eat it.
3: Yeah.
2: In my head. Okay. Anyway,
3: So you've clocked the double Mars bar. It's on the kitchen table.
2: Yes. And so the other night, it'd been about a week, I guess. And
0: roughly a week.
2: I'm pretty sure. And it was still there. And I had had my little ice cream for dessert. And I was like, gosh, I just really need a little bit more of a sweet treat. And I walked into the kitchen and it was like eyeballing me, this double Mars bar. And I was like, it was saying, eat me and a lose. And so that is what I did. I ate my Mars bar, but Josh was in the other room. So when he came into the kitchen, I actually put the wrapper like in my mug so he wouldn't see it. And then when I went to the kitchen, I quickly emptied it into the bin. And then I was like, I'll go tomorrow and buy a replacement Mars bar.
1: Yeah, nice. Smart. Did you go deep in the bin, by the way? Can I have the wrapper on the top of the bin? You got to go deep.
2: So I just went top because I just didn't think he would use the bin because he's sometimes a bit messy. But he's had a transformation. It's really crazy. He's actually like really clean now, but I digress.
3: Okay.
2: So anyway, the next day I get home.
3: So you ate two Mars bars?
2: Yes, I did. Okay.
3: No judgment, so just want good. To know.
1: As a finisher to the ice cream. Yeah. But anyway, go on.
2: Thank you.
1: It's just worth mentioning.
2: And a hot chocolate.
1: It was a stressful day.
2: I get home the next day and Josh is in the kitchen looking like...
3: He's upset.
2: Upset. And I'm like, what's going on? And he's like, oh, did you eat my Mars bar? Yeah. And I was like, yeah, well, oh, I actually did. I'm really sorry. I was meant to replace it. So sorry. And he's like, well, Annalise, I wasn't eating that Mars bar because that was from my first date with the girl I'm seeing and it was our first date memorabilia. So my fat ass ate their first date memorabilia.
3: Wow.
1: Oh, no.
2: I know.
1: Oh, no.
2: I know.
1: You've eaten a memory.
2: I ate a memory.
1: You've eaten a memory.
2: And God, it was delicious.
1: Can't replace it. But Will, I had a similar thought around this early date memorabilia thing.
3: Yeah. What is that?
1: I was like, that
3: has struck me.
1: Who? So, and this is what I want to do right now because I'm kind of on your side here, AB. I don't walk around this world worrying about that things are going to be early date memorabilia.
3: Oh, actually, no. Sorry, I've got first date memorabilia.
1: First date or early date memorabilia? I'd love to hear about because I certainly don't have any. What have you got?
3: I'll tell you after the song, brother. Let's take some calls. First date memorabilia, is it a thing?
1: Do you still have yours?
3: Yep, ours is framed.
4: Oh, that's so cute.
1: I've also got a framed one. I'll tell you mine.
3: It's Will and Woody on Star 102.7. On a train.

0: Will and Woody. Hope you're having a wonderful drive home. We're talking first date memorabilia.
1: I'll allow early date memorabilia as well. I just didn't think this was a thing, that people would keep something from a really early date. When, let's be honest,
0: it's not something that you would do, and I think that's why you're bringing it up, because you're feeling insecure, and I understand that.
1: Yeah, you've perfectly dissected the situation. But Annalise, you told us that you ate a double Mars bar in your shared kitchen that you share with your brother.
2: Yeah.
1: Turns out that was his first date memorabilia.
2: Yes. They bought it for the first date, didn't eat it, weirdos. And so I did.
1: Do you think there's part of him that just, like, to keep her happy, like, he can just go and buy another double Mars, can't he?
2: No, yeah,
1: and
2: then tell
0: you can't. No, you can't. It's not the same.
1: I think
0: it's
1: just,
0: no, you can't.
1: You can.
0: It's not the same.
1: now you're defending it because you. So you have first date memorabilia.
0: Yeah, and so do a lot of other people. Danny's text through on 0429 131065 said mine and my partner's was chicken pesto, his favourite food. I think that's just
1: so
0: like
1: a jar of chicken pesto.
0: I think Danny
1: has kept the jar.
0: I think she's just saying like that's the memory.
1: Oh right? No.
0: We're talking physical. Yes. Memorabilia.
1: Yes, yes.
0: So,
1: yes.
0: Yeah, every anniversary, Danny said, we have that. Thanks for clarifying. That's all, it would need to be you have the leftovers of the chicken pesto pasta you had. You somehow managed to preserve
1: that. That's romantic. That's beautiful.
0: That's the bit.
1: I'm going to get your memorabilia in a second. We got Steph here. Steph, what's your early date memorabilia?
3: Hi, guys. It is a business card. This guy walked through the motel nightclub door as I was leaving and just said, you're not leaving, are you? And I said, oh, I am. And he ripped out a business card, and that was 18 years ago. We've been married 14 years.
1: Oh, great.
0: Smooth.
1: Sorry, sorry, sorry.
0: Smooth.
1: Is a business carding smooth?
0: 18 years ago it is.
1: Yeah, right.
0: 18 years ago, 100%. People are still using business cards then, for sure.
1: How would you respond to, obviously, if you were single now again, Steph, in today's day, would you like to be business carded?
3: No way. I thought it was the cringiest thing ever, but I called him, so
0: I'm starting to learn that you gotta be a bit cringe to get over the line.
1: Make yourself vulnerable.
0: Yeah, you're like, oh, Steph, God, so endearing. He's living like a dork, but he's still going for it.
1: Did he have an impressive job title, Steph? Like, it was a bit of a flex what was on the business card?
3: No, it was really bizarre. He worked for an American camp company. So I was like, what is this guy and who is he? And yeah, no idea. But so it was a bit bizarre.
1: So not a flex.
3: Worth the call.
1: Sounds like a lovely job being a camp leader, but like not a flex of a business card.
0: Not at all. Camp leader. Scouts on her. Take you out on a date.
1: Saluted her as well as he gave her the card.
0: Ah, no, fair enough. That's cute though. Tanya, Tanya has messaged through. Tanya maybe. On 0429131065, she said, my first date memorabilia, my partner got me a bunch of flowers. And she said, I put them in a frame and 4.5 years later, they're going strong in our lounge room.
1: Oh, did you like get them dehydrated and pressed?
0: I don't think she didn't need to get them dehydrated. She probably did it herself, left them outside for a bit.
1: Oh, cool.
0: Not everything's about DIY. You know, upscaling woods and DIY. Spending money on things. Chill out, mate.
1: Let's go to Angelique here. Angelique.
4: Hello.
0: Just do it yourself.
1: Hi. Early date memorabilia, Angelique.
4: Early date, yeah.
1: What do we got?
4: It was actually our first date. We went bowling.
1: Yeah.
4: Good old strike bowling.
1: Great
4: Made
1: day.
4: A bet. Whoever loses has to steal a bowling ball. I lost. Ended up walking out with the bowling ball under my top, which is still with us. And 9 months later, I fell pregnant. And 5 years later, we've got 2 kids.
1: Oh, beautiful, Angela. Now, we don't condone stealing, obviously. We love strike bowling.
4: No. Love strike bowling.
1: No
4: don't
1: doubt.
4: Steal their bowling balls.
1: Don't steal their balls. Have you still got the ball? Is the ball on display at home?
4: It's on display, and I've got his balls too on display. No,
1: I'm right, Angelique. I mean, we all knew there was a joke there, but that was not subtle at all, Angelique.
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0: Hope you're having a wonderful drive home. It is Will and Woody. Woodrow, this is a very special opportunity that we've got. We are being asked to celebrate Western Star Butter's incredible 100-year birthday with something very, very special.
1: Ever since Woody was a child, he's been searching for more cake. It all started when Woody was only 4 years old and witnessed a magical moment as his sister received a Barbie dress cake on her birthday. Something about the way the doll wore the cake like a beautiful ball gown with delicious pink frosting and candles shining like the night sky. Since that day, all Woody could think about was more cake. So when Western Star Butter came to Will and Woody to celebrate their 100-year birthday, we wanted to keep the celebration going by celebrating you. But how do we celebrate you, Australia? With a Western Star Butter birthday cake, of course. Woody was over the moon.
2: More cake! Delicious birthday cake!
1: Will had heard enough.
0: Cake, cake, cake,
1: he said.
0: You're a cake.
1: Woody had an even... He said,
0: you're a cake.
1: Woody had an even better idea.

0: all the heavy lifting done for us. You guys get it. So to celebrate Western Star Butter's 100 years,
1: yes,
0: we want to be inside a cake.
1: Yes.
0: It is obviously made with Western Star Butter.
1: Yes.
0: And then rock up to someone's birthday.
1: Yep.
0: They don't know we're inside the cake. They just think they're getting a huge cake.
1: Yes.
0: Right? And then at the opportune moment, like the Trojans in the Trojan horse.
1: Absolutely.
0: We are going to burst out of the cake. And up next, we are actually going to be calling the person who has nominated the lucky birthday winner whose cake we will be bursting out of and giving them the birthday of a lifetime. It's Will and Woody driving you home.
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3: Hi, I'm Sally Pearson. Carlton could regain some firepower for this weekend's AFLW clash with the Demons. Sophie McKenna

0: Kay, Keely Scherer and Lauren Bella are all pushing to return from injury. The Broncos take an unchanged side into Saturday's do-or-die NRLW final with Newcastle. Captain Tamika Upton and Jesse Southwell going toe-to-toe with their former club. And West Indies cricket star Deandra Dotton will return to the Melbourne Renegades for the upcoming WBBL season after signing a new one-year deal, while the Sydney Sixers have snared England star Alice Capsey.
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0: It's Will and Woody. And Woods, to help celebrate Western Star Butter's incredible milestone, 100 years they have been around for, and we are so lucky to help them celebrate. We've got a wonderful idea, I think. Mm-hmm. And I can't believe this has come to life. We've been pitching this to people for a very, very long time. Western Star are in, though, because to celebrate the 100-year birthday, we'll be gate-crashing someone's birthday party, Trojan horse-style, hiding inside a cake.
1: Will and Woody's Cake Crashes. Western Star. Say it with a star.
0: Obviously, the cake made exclusively with Western Star butter.
2: As all cakes should be.
0: You and I made a couple of cakes recently with some Western Star butter. Incredibly nostalgic, by the way. If you get a chance to do it, it'll take you right back to the kitchen bench with Mum.
2: We felt just like two little boys, William. But now we are men and we are going to be cake crashing. And we've got the number of Eliza who wants to nominate someone for us to sneak inside their cake and celebrate their birthday. We're going to call her right now.
3: Hello, Eliza speaking.
2: Eliza, it's Will and Woody.
3: What?
2: How are you?
3: Good, how are you?
2: Outstanding. I'm very, very good. You are live on the radio, by the way, Eliza. I need to remind you of that.
3: Oh, okay. All right.
2: There's
3: not a stitch up.
2: No. There's no stitch up here. Actually, we are helping you out because, Eliza, we know that you have reached out to us wanting to nominate someone for us to be inside their cake on their birthday. Can you let us know who is the person that you're nominating?
3: I think that would have been my soon-to-be 4-year-old daughter, Ella.
2: Okay. I'm just curious, Eliza. Do we think your 4-year-old daughter will be excited about two grown men bursting out of her birthday cake?
3: Maybe I didn't think that one through.
2: It's not too late to pull out. Does she know who we are, Eliza?
3: Well, she does all the Kinder Drop pickups with me, so okay. She should.
2: does she know what we look like, though? Because we obviously, the sound of our voices won't be bursting out of the cake. It'll just be two men far too close to their 40s, probably a little bit sweaty after being inside a cake for a long time, effectively shocking her and then yelling out happy birthday.
3: True, but do you think she could look past that and just see a giant cake?
2: I mean, you've convinced me. You've convinced me, Eliza. I think you're right, exactly. I think two men inside a cake, how could they be bad men? You know what I mean? Like, there's only beautiful things inside a cake, and hopefully your 4-year-old daughter sees it that way when we surprise her. We're hoping to do it, am I right in saying Friday?
3: Yes.
2: Okay.
3: Please.
2: Okay, great. Do you have it? The other part of this, Eliza, obviously, is the design of the cake. Is there a design in mind that you'd like us to go for before we start icing?
3: Oh, putting me on the spot. I don't know. She's a typical girl. She's been asking for a princess party, so I'd say pink.
2: Okay. Just throwing it out there. If she likes princesses, should Will and I be dressed as princesses?
3: No, don't traumatise
2: her. Yeah. Okay, great. No, it's good. It's good to know. I'm glad we covered that. We're putting a line through us dressing up as princesses, but princess cake can be arranged. And just want to confirm again, she's not going to get scared. She will.
3: No. Funny story. A lady came out from the cafe the other day because we were saying it was her birthday, blah, blah, blah. And she surprised her with a cupcake and I thought it was adorable.
2: Yeah.
3: But she actually started to cry. She's like, I wanted a bigger cake. So.
2: Oh. Well, my Lord, she is going to get herself a big cake. And
3: I
2: pray for you dealing with the sugar crash after she gets handed a cake, which it fits two grown men in it. Eliza, you have never seen a cake like it, and that will be her cake, and you will have no right to try and control how much cake she'll be consuming this Friday. Is there anything else we need to know, Eliza, or are we happy to just go ahead with this?
3: I think we do it, and the therapy costs are also provided by you guys too afterwards.
2: Is that right? Yeah. We'll speak to we'll speak to Western Star Butter about that. Maybe they can cover it. I'm sure it'll be beautiful. It's going to be a delicious cake. Again, all made with Western Star Butter. I was going to say we'll see you on Friday, but we will not see you on Friday. There will be a humongous cake in the corner of your event. And just so you know, we will be inside there. We're going to try and do the whole radio show from inside that cake, and we will burst out at the opportune moment and hopefully provide happiness and not trauma.
3: I have to see this to believe it, but okay. All right, let's do it.
2: All right, it's all thanks to Western Star, Say It With A Star. Eliza, we will see you this Friday. Struth Almighty. I definitely didn't think we were doing this for a kid, but happy days. It's Will and Woody.
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20: Hey there, I'm Brooke Seychelle. The Home Affairs Minister has given us a forward sizzle to his long-awaited migration policy announcement when he fronts the National Press Club tomorrow. Under the crackdown, international students are expected to be barred from bringing family members to Australia. It comes after Tony Burke told Parliament today Australia needs to bring net overseas migration down. AI giant Anthropic has signed a deal to back Queensland's biggest data centre. The Western Downs Digital Park will come at a cost of $32 billion and is set to open in 2027. Meantime, the Gold Coast mayor admits his behaviour was out of line after swearing at a journalist during a heated press conference. Tom Tate told the journo where to go after being grilled about a trip to the US president's Mar-a-Lago estate. He's apologised.
21: My attitude was a bit of frustration, but when you wear the mayoralty role, you got to rise above that. And for that, I didn't do my job.
20: To the Northern Territory, where an emergency fire warning has been issued for Blackmore, south of Darwin. Bushfires NT is urging residents to leave the area immediately. Overseas, three people have been killed and one person hospitalised after a news helicopter crashed between two buildings while reporting on a separate fatal bus crash in Los Angeles. And there's some doubt over the future of Ed Sheeran's upcoming US shows. The remaining openers have pulled out in support of Macklemore, who was dropped for his pro-Palestinian comments. Sheeran's touring band have also pulled out from the tour.
22: Cairns RSL Club. If we're not your local, move closer.
20: Two NRLW greats are set to hang up the boots. Roosters veterans Corbin Baxter and Millie Elliott are set to retire at the end of the season. The representative stars both boast premiership success at club, state and international level. And in cricket, retired test opener Usman Khawaja will be back in Heat colours, signing on with Brisbane for the upcoming Big Bash season. Kiwi international Mark Chapman is joining the Adelaide Strikers on a one-year deal. BBL 16 launches on December 12. That's the latest in news and sport.
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2: Tonight, clear, dropping down to 17 degrees overnight. And tomorrow, you're in for a mostly sunny morning. And then you've got a medium chance of showers, most likely happening in the late afternoon and evening, getting up to a maximum of 28.
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0: Tell us, money, let's play.
2: Playing the quiz today, we have got Regina. Hello, Regina.
3: Oh, my God, really?
2: Yes, yes, Regina, it is you. You sound excited. I need you to calm down, though. You need to focus right now, Regina.
3: Oh, my God, I'm so sorry. I didn't actually think I'd get picked.
2: Well, we're here. We're here, Regina. What would you be doing with the money if we won today, Regina?
3: I want to go on a girls trip, I think.
2: Love
3: yeah.
2: that.
3: Yeah.
2: I love that.
3: Somewhere.
2: Oh, who cares where? As long as the girls are there, who cares where it is, Regina?
3: A cheeky cocktail.
2: I think you can get a couple of cheeky cocktails responsibly if you win this $1,000. Now the rules, Regina. There's 30 seconds on the clock. You got to get 10 questions right. Can pass.
3: Okay.
2: Have to take your first answer, Regina. Are you ready to go?
3: Yeah. Yeah, I'm locking in.
2: All right, lock it in, Regina. You don't have to say lock it in, by the way. That's Who Wants to Be a Millionaire. But here we go.
3: Oh, sorry.
2: Question.
3: No deal.
2: That's not that either. Okay, question one. 3 times 9.
3: 27.
2: When buying butter, do you prefer salted or unsalted?
3: Unsalted.
2: What does a VHS player do?
3: Plays videos.
2: Give me 2 things you'd find in a public toilet.
3: A toilet and a tap.
2: Give me a dish you can make with chicken.
3: A roast.
2: How old were you when you were born?
3: I was 0.
2: Name a city starting with M.
3: A city.
2: Oh, Regina.
4: You lose.
2: Sorry, Regina. That was a little bit aggressive. I'm sorry about that. Regina, you were doing so well. And I tell you what, I know you're so keen to go on that girls trip. So what I can organise for you is some tickets to go and see the movie Verity.
3: Oh, are you serious?
2: Yes, the Colleen Hoover book. It's a great book. It's heavy, but it's a great book. You can go and see it with the girls. Verity only in cinemas, October 1. Regina, do you have any kids?
3: Yeah, I have 2 kids.
2: Okay, interesting. Well, you'll be able to relate to what I want to talk about up next because my daughter, Remy, she's almost 4 years old and she is starting to deliberately disobey me, Will. She's standing up to me. She's challenging my authority. And right now, if I'm being honest, I think she's winning. She doesn't respect me, which I don't really want to get into, but also I don't have any creative punishments. So I'm looking for your help up next. Australia, to come up with some creative ways to punish my daughter whilst also remaining politically correct and PC. I'll explain it more up next. It's Will and Woody.
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0: It's Will and Woody. Hope you're having a wonderful drive home. We are brought to you by Yui this afternoon.
1: Woods,
2: as a parent, I don't think I'm going to be a good punisher. I just think that as a parent, you've got to get clever with the ways to punish the kids. Now, obviously, I'm not talking about anything too hectic here, but if they step out of line, there needs to be consequences.
1: Yeah.
2: And I think the best way to go about it is to think of a creative and almost fun punishment for them to learn their lesson. So, I was buoyed by the fact that a guy called Ben called the show with two of the greatest parental punishments I have ever heard. I think the topic was being walked in on by your parents, effectively. And so it all kicked off with the first punishment that he got when his mum walked in on him.
3: Thought I was home alone, me and my girlfriend basically got busted by my mum and my auntie.
2: Oh,
3: doing push-ups.
2: Okay.
3: Good. And then basically she's like, not under my roof, and basically made me walk home while I was in lack of clothing. So I had to walk my girlfriend home while she's fully clothed. I was not allowed to be clothed, and my mum drove behind me with the car to make sure I walked the whole way home.
2: Wow.
1: Wow, your mum frog marched you nude through the streets.
3: Yeah, about 1.5 kilometres away from my
2: house. Wow, that's great. Did your mum have any other rippers when you were a kid?
3: I think my father actually topped the cake with that one, actually. Yeah. My father, I was told not to drive. You're grounded. Don't get a car out. Took my car out. My dad wakes me up the next day and he goes, put a suit on. He goes, here's a suit. We've got to go to a funeral. I'm like, what do you mean we've got to go to a funeral? I'm like, he's passed away. And he's like, no, come on, I get dressed. And it's like early in the morning. I'm half asleep. And I walk out and I go to the car, his car, and he goes, no, come with me. And I go out to the actual car, like out to the actual paddock, and there's an actual cross there, and on top of the cross was my number plate.
2: So he buried
3: my car in the middle of the night, took the time to make a cross, got me dressed for a funeral, said, do you want him to say any final words?
2: That is awesome.
1: It's
2: brilliant. I want to hear more. I've got pen and pad at the ready. I just want to build up a cache of punishments. Most creative parental punishments. So whether you're the parent here and you've had a creative way to punish your kids, or whether you're the kid being creatively punished, I'd love to hear some more, because I just need to build up a bank, Will.
1: A cache,
2: a bank.
1: A parental punishment cache.
2: Treasure chest, if you will.
1: A chest.
2: Help me. Tell us yours.
1: It's Will and Woody.
0: 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Hope you're having a great drive home.

0: It's Will and Woody. Hope you're having a great drive home.
1: Woods.
2: I would like to build up a bank of really creative parental punishments, Will. So 131065 is our number. As a child growing up, like, I don't think my parents were super creative with their punishments either, so I don't have a lot to learn from. So again, I'm hoping to learn from you guys. Like, the ones that come to mind from with my parents, Mum went for the old, I'll clean your mouth out with soap. It's just boring though, Mum. Like, get creative.
1: Did you ever cop that though?
2: Well, I was a good boy. But my sister did cop the soap in the mouth, and my sister projectile vomited in her face as soon as she did it. So she lost that one. The other one that Dad tried once on me though was he got really angry at me. I forget what I did. Would have been something stupid, and he was like, "Right, go outside and you count every single pebble in the carport."
1: Wow, that was a strange one.
2: It was strange, right? So he's just trying to get creative. But once I got out there, I was like, well, you don't know how many rocks there are in the cardboard. So I was making 4,655. Let's sit out there and kick the footy. let's go to Tam here. Tam, are you the parent here with a creative punishment?
3: Yes, I actually got the idea from a friend of mine. If my kids slam the door, I take the door off their bedroom.
2: Nice. I don't mind that at all.
1: That's good.
2: Is there an issue privacy though? So your kid then doesn't have a door to, anything.
3: He's currently got no door at the moment. He's 12, and I said if you continue to slam it, I will remove it. And I've done it before and lost the screws for 6 months.
2: Doors for 6 months. Yep, don't mind it. All right, Tam, that's good.
1: I reckon that's great.
2: That's pretty good. I mean, a lot of admin there for mine. Let's be honest.
1: Three hinges?
2: It feels like a lot. Where do you put the door? Where do you store the door?
1: Down the side.
2: Yeah, good call.
1: I think it's good gear.
2: Easy to store.
1: I think that's great gear.
2: All right, let's go to Ellie Hill. Add it to the list.
1: Put it in his room. That's what I'd do.
2: You've got to store the door. You don't have a door and you've got to store the
1: door.
2: Your bed's a door. Ellie.
4: Hello.
1: Hi, Ellie.
2: Sorry, just figuring out that whole door situation there. But your parents had a creative punishment for you.
4: Yeah. So when I was younger, I used to sneak out a lot and they found out. So they taped the front door with clear tape. So when I opened it, I ran straight into it and, just got tangled up in the tape.
1: That is awesome.
2: Unreal.
1: That is awesome.
4: Yeah, it was pretty funny.
2: When I snuck out once, this is probably weirder, but we'll go there. When I snuck out once thinking that I'd got away with it, I came home to Mum in my bed. That was pretty wild.
1: Why? What's that about?
2: She was like, gotcha.
1: Kind of. Yeah, but why?
2: I know, it was too much. I was like, get out.
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0: It's Will and Woody. Hope you're having a wonderful drive home. We are brought to you by Yui this afternoon.
1: Will and Woody's phone alarm.
2: Try and convince us you're in the car with someone else. We decide, is someone actually there or are you just putting on a voice? Tony's called us. Tony, who are you in the car with, my friend?
3: I'm with Johnny.
2: Johnny. Okay. Johnny, work colleague, or where are you and Johnny off to?
3: We're just heading to the bar. We're going to have a few drinks.
2: Okay.
3: We're just heading to the bar. We're going to have a few drinks.
2: Beautiful.

0: Okay. So look, here's where I'm at, Will.
1: Mm.
0: Not a bad voice, I'm going to be honest. Like, it sounds like there's two different people. Where you're falling down, Tony, for mine, is that when you pass the phone to someone in real life, you don't go, here you go. You're overselling the phone change.
1: Woods.
0: And because of that, I'm picking you apart, my friend. You're alone in the car.
2: Usually I actually do pass the phone to them because they're on their, like, they're playing with their own phone.
0: Oh.
2: Is that your final guess?
0: Okay, it is my final guess, despite your hard defense there of saying, here's the phone. I still think you're alone, Tony.
2: You're right, man.
0: Wow. I liked the defense,
1: nice
0: though.
1: Words,
0: I liked it. And as much as I want to agree with you, you never pass a phone to someone.
1: To a child, you might.
0: Sure, but Johnny was not a child.
1: Was Johnny a child, Tony?
2: No, it was my mate.
0: He was ordering a VB from the pub.
1: Must have missed that.
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0: It's Will and Woody. Hope you're having a wonderful drive home.
1: We do have to get out of here because we are out of time. Worth mentioning, though, all thanks to Western Star Butter, we are going to be attempting to cake crash for the first time ever. I think, and Annalise, you can jump in here. I think the plan for this Friday is that we will be doing almost the entire radio show from inside a cake.
2: You will be. Yes. Because I'm very excited for you guys.
1: I'm glad you're excited. I'm just starting to realise, like, practically, like, what if we run out of oxygen inside the cake?
2: Yeah, I don't know. I can get you some oxygen tanks. I think that's been requested.
1: Okay, let's sort that out. Obviously, yeah. I'm concerned about heat.
2: Yeah.
1: Like, overheating in there? Inside. Like,
2: I mean, this is all stuff you're bringing to me after we've already organized.
1: Yeah, no, I get that. It's just because we're so close now. I'm concerned about so
2: many
1: things.
2: Maybe just wear like minimal. Don't wear like a long sleeve. Like, just like be smart about it.
1: Okay, sure. What's your drink bottle?
2: Sorry.
1: Okay, it's all thanks to Western Star Butter. But yes, we'll be inside a cake and then bursting out of that cake at a 4-year-old's birthday party.
2: And that's gonna be so cute.
1: I know that Eliza's really excited. She's the one who nominated her daughter. But yes. just between you and me here, Annalise,
2: yep.
1: Did we think about maybe how a 4-year-old will react to two grown men bursting out of a cake?
2: No, we didn't
1: think about that?
2: No.
1: Are we thinking about that now?
2: There's a little bit going through my head.
1: Like, this might be horrific.
2: It's not my best producing.
1: But here we
2: are.
1: My best.
2: But I'm still a really good producer, just in case anyone was wondering.
1: Yeah, bloody oath. She might be available coming up soon. Do you want to drop your LinkedIn or something, Annalise?
2: Annalise Ball.
1: Great, perfect. Search her. Now, Annalise, do you have any show notes?
2: I have a show note. Okay, so earlier this week, Monday, we were speaking about like things that we don't think should exist. Will was bringing that up.
1: Yeah.
2: He said that chicken crimpy shapes shouldn't be.
1: It's a terrible flavour. It's the worst flavour.
2: Questionable. But guess what? The lovely people at Shapes are sending us some shapes.
1: Not chicken crimpy.
2: Yeah.
1: No, they are.
2: They're sending chicken crimpy.
1: So just punishing us.
2: And also, a little random one. Someone sent us 6 Celsiuses. We don't know who it is, but if it is Celsius, just want you to know, thank you so much. I love that.
1: We love you.
2: I also really like the kiwi strawberry flavour and the watermelon lemonade.
1: It's great. Are you now just using the show to get free stuff?
2: I also love Maltesers.
1: That's what this spot should be every day going forward. Just things that we like.
3: I love iPhones. Just great. Want to put that out there.
2: Wouldn't mind a free gym membership. Yeah. Love you anytime fitness.
3: Fitness first as well.
1: This is all perfect stuff. And I can't think of one thing that I like.
2: I love a lot of clothes.
1: I like fridges.
2: A bike brand.
1: Specialized. Sorry. I love bikes. If you can send me a bike, that'd be great. All right, we're going to get out of here because otherwise this is just us naming things that we want to be sent for free. See you tomorrow.
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0: Hey, it is Johnny and Inky on the show tomorrow morning. 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

0: Hey, it's Will and Woody, guys. These are the best bits from yesterday's show. Is that right? Or is it from the week?
1: What a show. Yesterday. My God.
0: Favourite thing.
1: I don't know who's picking the best
0: favorite
1: bits.
0: Favourite thing.
1: Don't make me choose. I literally can't choose. It's like saying, who do you love more out of your two girls? Can't do it. Anyway, here are our best bits, by the way, from yesterday's show. Hope you enjoy them. It's Will and Woody.
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0: Will and Woody, getting you through the early hours.
1: Wow. Junior producer Annalise, who is in the studio with us. We love having you in the studio. Annalise, you really made me laugh. I think yesterday it was, you told me a story about a rift that you've caused in your family. Do you want to start from the start as to how this rift was caused because of something you ate?
2: Yes. Okay. So I live with my brother, who is 23, and we have a bit of a like unwritten rule in our house that if there's a sweet treat in the kitchen, in the pantry, and it's not mine, so it's his, and it hasn't been eaten for a week, it's fair game.
3: How do you know that it hasn't been eaten for a week? Like, there's not like a timer next to it.
1: You clock it. You might clock it on a Monday, have a mental note, and it goes, if that sucker's still there next Monday.
2: That's exactly it. I have a stock take of the kitchen. Okay. I know the snacks.
1: Just little mental notes, Will. Little mental notes. You go, okay. Like,
3: but it's in the communal area.
2: Yeah. This particular item was on the kitchen table.
3: Oh, God. I'm sorry. You're very lenient.
2: It was a double Mars bar.
1: Double.
2: I haven't told you that part. It was double Mars.
3: When you say double Mars,
2: so
3: I mean,
2: there was two Mars bars in one packet. It was a two pack Mars bar.
3: Okay, cool. Damn. How are you? Anything in the communal area is just go nuts.
2: Yeah. So
1: But they've set some rules in place, which is you've got to leave it for a week because you want to feel comfortable to leave your sweet treats around.
2: Yes.
1: I think it's a good rule that you've set up.
2: And that's a rule for me. He doesn't know that rule exists, but
3: sorry.
1: I take back my defense of your rule completely.
3: It's just a self-regulation.
2: He doesn't want me to eat his food, but I just have it in my head that I give him a week because I just know he doesn't like eat a lot of sweet treats. So if it's not there, if it's still there after a week, he's not going to eat it.
3: Yeah.
2: In my head. Okay, anyway, okay.
3: So you've clocked the double Mars bar. It's on the kitchen table.
2: Yes. And so the other night, it'd been about a week, I guess. And
1: roughly a week.
2: I'm pretty sure. And it was still there. And I had my little ice cream for dessert. And I was like, gosh, I just really need a little bit more of a sweet treat. And I walked into the kitchen and it was like eyeballing me, right. This double Mars bar. And I was like, it was saying, eat me and I'll lose. And so that is what I did. I ate my Mars bar, but Josh was in the other room. So when he came into the kitchen, I actually put the wrapper like in my mug so he wouldn't see it. And then when I went to the kitchen, I quickly emptied it into the bin. And then I was like, I'll go tomorrow and buy a replacement Mars bar.
1: Yeah, nice. Smart. Did you go deep in the bin, by the way? Can I have the wrapper on the top of the bin? You got to go deep.
2: So I just went top because I just didn't think he would use the bin because he's sometimes a bit messy. But he's had a transformation. It's really crazy. He's actually like really clean now. But I digress.
3: Okay.
2: So anyway, the next day I get home.
3: So you ate two Mars bars?
2: Yes, I did. Okay.
3: No judgment, so I just want you to know.
1: As a finisher to the ice cream. Yeah. But anyway, go on.
2: Thank you.
1: Just worth mentioning.
2: And a hot chocolate.
1: It was a stressful day.
2: Anyway, so I get home the next day and Josh is in the kitchen looking like...
3: He's upset.
2: Upset. And I'm like, what's going on? And he's like, oh, did you eat my Mars bar? Yeah. And I was like, yeah, well, I actually did. I'm really sorry. I was meant to replace it. So sorry. And he's like, well, Annalise, I wasn't eating that Mars bar because that was from my first date with the girl I'm seeing and it was our first date memorabilia. So my fat ass ate their first date memorabilia.
3: Wow.
1: Oh, no.
2: I know.
1: Oh, no.
2: I know.
1: You've eaten a memory.
2: I ate a memory.
1: You've eaten a memory.
2: And God, it was delicious.
1: But Will, I had a similar thought around this early date memorabilia thing.
3: Yeah. What is that?
1: I was like, that has struck me. And this is what I want to do right now on 131065 because I'm kind of on your side here, AB. I don't walk around this world worrying about that things are going to be early date memorabilia.
3: Oh, actually, no. Sorry, I've got first date memorabilia.
1: First date or early date memorabilia? I'd love to hear about right now on 131065 because I certainly don't have any. What have you got?
3: I'll tell you after the song, brother. Let's take some calls. 131065.
1: Nice hook.
3: Whoa. Or 0429 131065. First date memorabilia. Is it a thing?
1: Do you still have yours?
3: Yep. Ours is framed.
2: Oh.
4: That's so cute.
1: I've also got a framed one. I'll tell you mine.
3: It's Will and Woody. Kiss.
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0: 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It's Will and Woody.
1: 13106.5. We're talking first date memorabilia.
2: I'll allow early date memorabilia as well. I just didn't think this was a thing, that people would keep something from a really early date. But let's be honest.
1: It's not something that you would do. And I think that's why you're bringing it up, because you're feeling insecure. And I understand that.
2: Yeah. You've perfectly dissected the situation. But Annalise, you told us that you ate a double Mars bar in your shared kitchen that you share with your brother.
3: Yep.
2: Turns out that was his first date memorabilia.
3: Yes. They bought it for the first date, didn't eat it, weirdos. And so I did.
2: Do you think there's part of him that just, like, to keep her happy, like, he can just go and buy another double Mars, can't he?
3: No, yeah,
2: and
3: I
1: then
3: actually
1: tell can't. Her, no, you can't. It's not the same.
2: But I think
1: it's
2: can. Just,
1: no, you can't.
2: Can.
1: It's not the same.
2: Now you're defending it because you have first date memorabilia.
1: Yeah, and so do a lot of other people. Danny's text through on 0429 131065 said mine and my partner's was chicken pesto, his favourite food. I think that's just
2: so
1: like
2: a jar of chicken pesto.
1: I think Danny
2: they've kept the jar.
1: I think she's just saying like that's the memory.
2: Oh,
1: like,
2: no.
1: We're talking physical. Yes. Memorabilia.
2: Yes, yes.
1: So,
2: yes.
1: Yeah, every anniversary, Danny said, we have that. Thanks for clarifying. That's all, it would need to be you have the leftovers of the chicken yes. pesto pasta you had. You somehow managed to preserve
2: that's
1: that.
2: That's romantic. That's beautiful.
1: That's the bit.
2: I'm going to get your memorabilia in a second. We got Steph here on 131065. Steph, what's your early date memorabilia?
4: Hi, guys. It is a business card. This guy walked through the motel nightclub door as I was leaving and just said, you're not leaving, are you? And I said, oh, I am. And he ripped out a business card, and that was 18 years ago. We've been married 14 years.
2: Oh, great. Story. Sorry. Is a business card in smooth?
1: 18 years ago it is.
2: Yeah, right.
1: 18 years ago, 100%. People are still using business cards then, for sure.
2: How would you respond to, obviously, if you were single now? Now, again, Steph, in today's day, would you like to be business carded?
4: No way. I thought it was the cringiest thing ever, but I called him.
1: I'm starting to learn that you got to be a bit cringe to get over the line.
2: Make yourself vulnerable.
1: Yeah, like, oh, Steph, God, so endearing. He's million like a dork, but he's still going for it.
2: Did he have an impressive job title, Steph? Like, it was a bit of a flex what was on the business card?
4: No, it was really bizarre. He worked for an American camp company. So I was like, what is this guy and who is he? And yeah, no idea. But so it was a bit bizarre.
2: So not a flex.
4: Worth the call.
2: Sounds like a lovely job being a camp leader, but like not obviously not a flex of a business card.
1: Not at all. Camp leader. Scouts on her. Take you out on a date.
2: Saluted her as well as he gave her the card.
1: Ah, no, fair enough. That's cute though. Tanya, has messaged through, Tania maybe, on 0429131065. She said, my first date memorabilia, my partner got me a bunch of flowers. And she said, I put them in a frame and 4.5 years later, they're going strong in our lounge room.
2: Oh, did you like get them dehydrated and pressed?
1: I don't think she didn't need to get them dehydrated. She probably just did it herself, left them outside for a bit.
2: Oh, gorgeous.
1: Not everything's about, DIY. You know, upscaling woods and DIY. Spending money on things. DIY. Chill out, mate.
2: Let's go to Angelique here. Angelique.
5: Hello.
1: Just do it yourself.
2: Hi. Early date memorabilia, Angelique.
5: Early date, yeah.
2: What do we got?
5: It was actually our first date. We went bowling.
2: Yeah.
5: Good old strike bowling.
2: Great
5: Made
2: day.
5: A bet. Whoever loses has to steal a bowling ball. I lost. Ended up walking out with the bowling ball under my top, which is still with us. And 9 months later, I fell pregnant. And 5 years later, we've got 2 kids.
2: Oh, beautiful, Angela. Now, we don't condone stealing, obviously. We love strike bowling.
5: No. Strike bowling.
2: No
5: don't
2: doubt.
5: Steal their bowling balls.
2: Don't steal their balls. Have you still got the ball? Is the ball on display at home?
5: It's on display, and I've got his balls too on display. No,
2: right, Angelique. I mean, we all knew there was a joke there, but that was not subtle at all, Angelique.
1: Straight in. 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

0: Hey, it's Will and Woody here with our best bits from the show yesterday.
1: Woodrow, this is a very special opportunity that we've got. We are being asked to celebrate Western Star Butter's incredible 100-year birthday with something very, very special.
2: Ever since Woody was a child, he's been searching for more cake. It all started when Woody was only 4 years old and witnessed a magical moment as his sister received a Barbie dress cake on her birthday. Something about the way the doll wore the cake like a beautiful ball gown with delicious pink frosting and candles shining like the night sky. Since that day, all Woody could think about was more cake. So when Western Star Butter came to Will and Woody to celebrate their 100-year birthday, we wanted to keep the celebration going by celebrating you. But how do we celebrate you, Australia? With a Western Star Butter birthday cake, of course. Woody was over the moon.
3: More cake! Delicious birthday cake!
2: Will had heard enough.
4: Cake, cake, cake,
2: he said.
4: You're a cake.
2: Woody had an even better idea.
3: What if I am the cake? What if we are the cake?
2: It was so genius, so simple, so sarcastic from Will. This week, Will and Woody become the cake. This is Will and Woody's Cake Crashers.
3: Yes.
1: Amazing.
3: Yes. Big props to our audio producer, Mark the Man Daniel.
1: Well done. Very
3: that is
1: good.
3: All the heavy lifting done for us. You guys get it. So to celebrate Western Star Butter's 100 years,
1: yes,
3: we want to be inside a cake.
1: Yes.
3: It is obviously made with Western Star Butter.
1: Yes.
3: And then rock up to someone's birthday.
1: Yep.
3: They don't know we're inside the cake. They just think they're getting a huge cake.
1: Yes.
3: Right? And then at the opportune moment, like the Trojans in the Trojan horse.
1: Absolutely.
3: We are going to burst out of the cake. And up next, we're actually going to be calling the person who has nominated the lucky birthday winner whose cake we'll be bursting out of and giving them the birthday of a lifetime. It's Will and Woody driving you home.
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0: G'day, it's Will and Woody here with our best bits from the show yesterday.
1: Woods, to help celebrate Western Star Butter's incredible milestone, 100 years they have been around for, and we are so lucky to help them celebrate. We've got a wonderful idea, I think. Mm-hmm. And I can't believe this has come to life. We've been pitching this to people for a very, very long time. Western Star are in, though, because to celebrate the 100-year birthday, we will be gate-crashing someone's birthday party, Trojan horse-style, hiding inside a cake.
2: Will and Woody's Cake Crashes. Western Star, say it with a star.
1: Obviously, the cake made exclusively with Western Star butter.
0: As all cakes should be.
1: You and I made a couple of cakes recently with some Western Star butter. Incredibly nostalgic, by the way. If you get a chance to do it, it'll take you right back to the kitchen bench with Mum.
0: We felt just like two little boys, William. But now we are men and we are going to be cake crashing. And we've got the number of Eliza who wants to nominate someone for us to sneak inside their cake and celebrate their birthday. We're going to call her right now.
3: Hello, Eliza speaking.
0: Eliza, it's Will and Woody.
3: What?
0: How are you?
3: Good, how are you?
0: Outstanding. I'm very, very good. You are live on the radio, by the way, Eliza. I need to remind you of that.
3: Oh, okay. All right. It's not a stitch up.
0: No. There's no stitch up here. Actually, we are helping you out because, Eliza, we know that you have reached out to us wanting to nominate someone for us to be inside their cake on their birthday. Can you let us know who is the person that you're nominating?
3: I think that would have been my soon-to-be 4-year-old daughter, Ella.
0: Okay. I'm just curious, Eliza. Do we think your 4-year-old daughter will be excited about two grown men bursting out of her birthday cake?
3: Maybe I didn't think that one through.
0: It's not too late to pull out. Does she know who we are, Eliza?
3: Well, she does all the Kinder Drop pickups with me, so okay. She should.
0: Does she know what we look like, though? Because we obviously, the sound of our voices won't be bursting out of the cake. It'll just be two men far too close to their 40s, probably a little bit sweaty after being inside a cake for a long time, effectively shocking her and then yelling out happy birthday.
3: True, but do you think she could look past that and just see a giant cake?
0: I mean, you've convinced me. You've convinced me, Eliza. I think you're right, exactly. I think two men inside a cake, how could they be bad men? You know what I mean? Like, there's only beautiful things inside a cake, and hopefully your 4-year-old daughter sees it that way when we surprise her. We're hoping to do it, am I right in saying Friday?
3: Yes.
0: Okay.
3: Please.
0: Okay, great. Do you have it? The other part of this, Eliza, obviously, is the design of the cake. Is there a design in mind that you'd like us to go for before we start icing?
3: Oh, putting me on the spot. I don't know. She's a typical girl. She's been asking for a princess party, so I'd say pink.
0: Okay. Just throwing it out there. If she likes princesses, should Will and I be dressed as princesses?
3: No, don't traumatize.
0: Yeah. Okay, great. No, it's good. It's good to know. I'm glad we covered that. We're putting a line through us dressing up as princesses, but princess cake can be arranged. And just want to confirm again, she's not going to get scared. She will.
3: No. Funny story. A lady came out from the cafe the other day because we were saying it was her birthday, blah, blah, blah.
0: Yeah.
3: And she surprised her with a cupcake. And I thought it was adorable.
0: Yeah.
3: But she actually started to cry. She's like, I wanted a bigger cake. So.
0: Oh. Well, my Lord, she is going to get herself a big cake. And
3: I
0: pray for you dealing with the sugar crash after she gets handed a cake, which it fits two grown men in it. Eliza, you have never seen a cake like it, and that will be her cake, and you will have no right to try and control how much cake she'll be consuming this Friday. Is there anything else we need to know, Eliza, or are we happy to just go ahead with this?
3: I think we do it, and the therapy costs are also provided by you guys too afterwards.
0: Is that right? Is that right? Yeah. We'll speak to Western Star Butter about that. Maybe they can cover it. I'm sure it'll be beautiful. It's going to be a delicious cake. Again, all made with Western Star Butter. I was going to say we'll see you on Friday, but we will not see you on Friday. There will be a humongous cake in the corner of your event. And just so you know, we will be inside there. We're going to try and do the whole radio show from inside that cake, and we will burst out at the opportune moment and hopefully provide happiness and not trauma.
3: I have to see this to believe it, but okay. All right, let's do it.
0: All right, it's all thanks to Western Star, Say It With A Star, Eliza. We will see you this Friday. Struth Almighty. I definitely didn't think we were doing this for a kid, but happy days. It's Will and Woody.
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0: Hey, it's Will and Woody. I don't know why you'd be out. You might be on the way to the next club.
1: Oh, it's a little in-betweener.
0: At this
1: little
0: point. In-betweener.
1: Thinking about what you want to order.
0: Yep.
1: Here's our best bits from yesterday's show. Enjoy, Will and Woody.

0: Will and Woody, getting you through the early hours.
1: As a parent, I don't think I'm going to be a good punisher. I just think that as a parent, you've got to get clever with the ways to punish their kids. Now, obviously, I'm not talking about anything too hectic here, but if they step out of line, there needs to be consequences.
2: Yeah.
1: And I think the best way to go about it is to think of a creative and almost fun punishment for them to learn their lesson. So, I was buoyed by the fact that a guy called Ben called the show with two of the greatest parental punishments I have ever heard. I think the topic was being walked in on by your parents, effectively. And so it all kicked off with the first punishment that he got when his mum walked in on him.
3: Thought I was home alone, me and my girlfriend. Basically got busted by my mum and my auntie.
1: Oh,
3: doing push-ups.
1: Okay.
3: Good. And then basically she's like, not under my roof, and basically made me walk home while I was in lack of clothing. So I had to walk my girlfriend home while she's fully clothed. I was not allowed to be clothed, and my mum drove behind me with the car to make sure I walked the whole way home.
1: Wow.
2: Wow, your mum frog marched you nude through the streets.
3: Yeah, about 1.5 kilometres away from my
1: house. Oh, wow, that's great. Did your mum have any other rippers when you were a kid?
3: Actually, I think my father actually topped the cake with that one, actually. Yeah. My father, I was told not to drive. You're grounded. Don't get a car out. Took my car out. My dad wakes me up the next day, and he goes, put a suit on. He goes, here's a suit. We've got to go to a funeral. I'm like, what do you mean we've got to go to a funeral? I'm like, he's passed away. And he's like, no, come on, get dressed. And it's like early in the morning. I'm half asleep. And I walk out, and I go to the car, his car, and he goes, no, come with me. And I go out to the actual car, like out to the actual paddock, and there's an actual cross there, and on top of the cross was my number plate.
1: So he buried
3: my car in the middle of the night, took the time to make a cross, got me dressed for a funeral, said, do you want him to say any final words?
1: That is awesome.
0: It's brilliant.
1: I want to hear more. I've got pen and pad at the ready. I just want to build up a cache of punishments. 131065 is the number. Most creative parental punishments. So whether you're the parent here and you've had a creative way to punish your kids, or whether you're the kid being creatively punished, I'd love to hear some more, because I just need to build up a bank, Will.
2: A cache,
1: a bank.
2: A parental punishment cache.
1: Treasure chest, if you will.
2: A chest.
1: 131065. Help me. Tell us yours.
2: It's Will and Woody.
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0: Hey, good morning. It's Will and Woody.
1: Woods.
2: I would like to build up a bank of really creative parental punishments, Will. So 131065 is our number. As a child growing up, like, I don't think my parents were super creative with their punishments either, so I don't have a lot to learn from. So again, I'm hoping to learn from you guys. Like, the ones that come to mind from with my parents, Mum went for the old, I'll clean your mouth out with soap. It's just boring though, Mum. Like, get creative.
1: Did you ever cop that though?
2: Well, I was a good boy. But my sister did cop the soap in the mouth, and my sister projectile vomited in her face as soon as she did it. So she lost that one. The other one that Dad tried once on me though was he got really angry at me. I forget what I did. Would have been something stupid. And he was like, "Right, go outside and you count every single pebble in the carport."
1: Wow, that was a strange one.
2: It was strange, right? So he's just trying to get creative. But once I got out there, I was like, well, you don't know how many rocks there are in the cardboard. So I was making 4,655. Let's sit out there and kick the footy. let's go to Tam here on 131065. Tam, are you the parent here with a creative punishment?
3: Yes, I actually got the idea from a friend of mine. If my kids slam the door, I take the door off their bedroom.
2: Nice. I don't mind that at all.
1: That's good.
2: Is there an issue privacy though? So your kid then doesn't have a door to, anything?
3: Well, he's currently got no door at the moment. He's 12. Great. And I said, if you continue to slam it, I will remove it. And I've done it before and lost the screws for 6 months.
2: Doors for 6 months. Yep, don't mind it. All right, Tam, that's good.
1: I reckon that's great.
2: That's pretty good. I mean, a lot of admin there for mine. Let's be honest.
1: Two seconds, three hinges?
2: It feels like a lot. Where do you put the door?
1: Nine screws.
2: Where do you store the door?
1: Down the side.
2: Yeah, good.
1: I think it's good gear.
2: Easy to store.
1: I think that's great gear.
2: All right, let's go to Ellie Hill. Add it to the list.
1: Put it in his room. That's what I'd do.
2: Oh, you've got to store the door. You don't have a door and you've got to store the door.
1: Store the door.
2: You store the door. Your bed's a door. Ellie.
4: Hello.
1: Hi. Hi, Ellie.
2: Sorry, just figuring out that whole door situation there. But your parents had a creative punishment for you.
4: Yeah. So when I was younger, I used to sneak out a lot and they found out. So they taped the front door with clear tape.
2: Oh, yeah.
4: So when I opened it, I ran straight into it and, just got tangled up in the tape.
1: That is awesome.
2: Unreal.
1: That is awesome.
4: Yeah, it was pretty funny.
2: When I snuck out once, this is probably weirder, but we'll go there. When I snuck out once thinking that I'd got away with it, I came home to Mum in my bed. That was pretty wild.
1: What's that about?
2: She was like, gotcha. Kind of I know, it was too much. I was like, get out.
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0: Hey, it's Will and Woody here with our best bits from the show yesterday.
1: Will and Woody's phone alone.
2: Try and convince us you're in the car with someone else. We decide, is someone actually there or are you just putting on a voice? Tony's called us on 131065. Tony, who are you in the car with, my friend?
3: With my mate, Johnny.
2: Johnny.
0: Johnny.
2: Okay. Johnny, work colleague, or where are you and Johnny off to?
3: We're just heading to the bar. We're going to have a few drinks.
2: Can we hear from Johnny, please?
3: Yeah, sure. Hey, Johnny. Yeah. Hey, guys. How's it going?
2: Yeah, pretty good, Johnny. What's your poison, mate? What drink are you going to order?
3: I'm going to get a VB.
2: VB, nice. What do you reckon Tony's going to drink?
3: He can usually go for a ginger.
2: Oh, yeah, ginger beer. Beautiful. Unbelievable. Can you pass the phone back to Tony, please?
3: Yeah. Hey. Hey, guys.
2: Okay. So, look, here's where I'm at, Will. Not a bad voice, I'm going to be honest. Like, it sounds like there's two different people. Where you're falling down, Tony, for mine, is that when you pass the phone to someone in real life, you don't go, here you go. You're overselling the phone change.
0: Woods.
2: And because of that, I'm picking you apart, my friend. You're alone in the car.
3: Usually I actually do pass the phone to them because they're on they're playing with their own phone.
2: Oh.
3: Is that your final guess?
2: Okay, it is my final guess, despite your hard defense there of saying, here's the phone. I still think you're alone, Tony.
3: Yeah, you're right, man.
2: Wow. I liked the defense,
0: nice
2: though.
0: Words. Very good.
2: I liked it. And as much as I want to agree with you, you never pass a phone to someone.
0: To a child, you might.
2: Sure, but Johnny was not a child.
0: Was Johnny a child, Tony?
3: No, it was my mate.
2: He was ordering a VB from the pub.
0: Must have missed that.
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0: kiss.
1: G'day, it's Will and Woody here with our best bits from the show yesterday.
2: This is huge news today. Sorry, not today. This was a while ago, but it's so big that I'm happy to talk about it again. Travis Kelce, you know him?
0: The Taylor Swift's husband.
2: Yes. He has introduced his new dog to the world by starring in a fashion campaign with his dog. This is great. This is huge.
0: Move on. Let's move on.
2: Mate, this is huge.
0: I can't believe it. No, I hate this shit.
2: He's got a
0: dog. You're going to have to resurrect this into something that's relatable or mildly enjoyable for me, or I will go to the goddamn traffic.
2: Okay, perfect. I'll go there right now. But it's Tommy Hilfiger. You can see the pictures online just in case you are interested in that. But I'm interested, Will. This has obviously been very popular online, Travis Kelce posing with his dog.
0: Sure.
2: Now, something we're trying to achieve at the moment online is clicks.
0: Yeah.
2: Trying to get hits, trying to get clicks, trying to get eyeballs on the show. It's good promotion.
0: Yeah.
2: Do you have a dog?
0: Yeah.
2: Okay. Now, I'm going to ask our digital producer, Sexy D. He's the brains behind all of our digital stuff. But Sexy D, how many clicks do we think it'd get if Will did a sexy photo shoot with his dog?
3: Not much. Oh.
0: Thanks, Darth.
3: If you want me to be honest.
0: We're all on the same team here.
2: You cut me from my knees.
0: We're all on the same team.
3: You know what? I take that back. We'll trial it.
0: No,
3: maybe we can figure out a way to make it clickable.
2: What if he's nude?
0: God,
2: like nude.
3: 100
2: nude.
3: Million clicks.
2: Bang.
0: I've never appreciated Gen Z transparency and honesty until now.
2: Nude.
0: That was great.
2: No, he's just
0: thank
2: saying,
0: God.
2: Nude shoot.
0: No, mate. He said it's not going to get
2: what
0: anything.
2: What if? Okay. I knew you were going to say that. I knew you were going to say that because you're uncomfortable and I fully understand
0: that. It's not
2: that
0: I'm uncomfortable. It's just that I've got integrity and I don't want to do that.
2: Get that. Fully get that. You are competitive though. You hide your competitiveness, but I think you're a little bit competitive. How about this? I do a shoot with my cat.
0: Your cat hates you.
2: I bet we'll force him. We're going to force him to do a photo shoot with me. I do a shoot with my cat, Lenny.
0: Mm-hmm.
2: You do a shoot with your dog, Stevie.
0: Yeah.
2: We see what gets more clicks.
0: Oh, that's pretty funny.
2: Sexy?
3: We could even put it on like a T-shirt.
2: Yes.
3: And whoever sells more T-shirts.
2: Here we go.
3: Is the winner.
0: Back at the T-shirts. Look at him. He's back on the merch.
3: Bring him back.
2: Bring back the tees.
0: We got a bit of money to make up after the DJ Will T-shirts.
2: Yeah, we made a massive loss with that. Hugely.
3: Yeah, a couple of refunds. Yeah.
2: Couple of refunds.
3: Yeah, there was a couple.
2: You kept that pretty quiet.
3: Yeah, I did.
2: You didn't give him the refunds though, did you?
3: Oh, of course not.
2: Nice. That's a good business model.
0: Good boy.
2: Never give refunds.
0: All right. Yeah, I love that. So you do a shoot with Lenny.
2: I'll do a shoot with Lenny. Doesn't have to be nude, by the way. I was just throwing it in there. That's ridiculous. You choose any shoot you want to do with your dog that you think will get maximum clicks.
0: Just like one photo?
2: Yeah, I think one photo.
0: One photo.
2: And we both get Sexy D for an afternoon. As in your
0: I might just get my partner to take it.
2: I want you, D.
0: Excuse me?
2: He works the angles, he works the light. He does it.
0: Well, if you're getting the D, I get the D. It's not
3: fair. You can both have the D.
0: Huge.
2: We are talking about a guy called Darcy. Just in case you didn't know.
0: Obviously.
2: Just in case.
0: Great.
2: Okay.
0: I'm keen.
2: Challenge laid.
0: Awesome.
2: All right, we'll go away. Those photos coming on Instagram, TikTok.
0: When are we doing them?
2: I don't know. Hadn't planned
0: TikTok's
2: that.
0: TikTok's just
2: ahead.
0: Videos, brother. What's that?
2: We're doing it tonight.
0: Turn your mic on.
4: Do it tonight.
0: Do the photos tonight.
4: Yeah, and then
2: we're on tonight.
0: Are you free tonight, Sexy?
3: No. Can we just? Yeah, we'll talk about it later.
2: Okay. Talk about it later. Photos coming soon.
0: Awesome.
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9: Hi there, Louise Nielsen here with you. Two Far North Queensland men have denied any knowledge of what happened to Joanne Butterfield. The 37-year-old mother went missing in 1998. She was last seen leaving a home at Mowbray before hitchhiking south. The ABC reports the ongoing coronial inquest is investigating whether Joanne has died and the handling of the police investigation into her disappearance. The two men from the Mossman area have been questioned at the inquest but are not accused of any wrongdoing. The Far North Queensland Hospital Foundation is celebrating its contributions to healthcare across the region. A milestone of more than $31 million delivered into Cairns and its surrounds has featured in the foundation's newly released impact report. Foundation CEO Gina Hogan says they've raised more than $2.15 million for healthcare initiatives throughout Far North Queensland in the past year.
10: It has been a wonderful year for us. So in total, we raised over $3.2 million. And out of that, $515 was raised through our Friends of the Foundation group. So that's the regional groups. They're all volunteers raising across the regional markets for their local health services.
9: Almost 3 years on from Cyclone Jasper, a new community film will premiere documenting the first-hand experiences of the floods and community response. Locals are invited to the viewing of Sharing Our Strength Moving Forward After Jasper at the Narrow Tracks Distillery in Stratford on September 24. Communities are urged to come together to reconnect, share stories and celebrate the people that carried them through the disaster. and Emergency Ready Week is underway ahead of bushfire and flood season. Australia Post and Australian Red Cross have joined forces encouraging locals to be prepared. Spokesperson Jane Anderson says Posties will be delivering a flyer to Cairns homes this month, encouraging locals to get ready.
11: This September, we'll be delivering a disaster preparedness flyer to more than 4 million households across Australia in partnership with Australian Red Cross. The flyer is packed with practical tips to help families prepare before a disaster strikes and help them start important conversations now about what they will do in the event of an emergency.
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12: Hi, I'm Phoebe Humphrey. Labor will lift the lid on its long-awaited migration policy today, with the Home Affairs Minister already flagging a focus on the families of student visa holders and visa overstayers. However, the crackdown has been met with caution by one of the party's former leaders. Bill Shorten, who's now Vice-Chancellor at the University of Canberra, has told the ABC, "We need to look after our international students."
13: It's international students whose fees cross-subsidise us being able to support Aussie kids. And in regional Australia, if you take out international students, there'll be job losses.
12: It's been revealed ASIO has foiled 4 major terror plots since the Bondi attack. News Corp reports they were thwarted in the first 6 months of this year, but the public wasn't informed. And rising fuel prices continue to put a strain on family budgets, with AMP warning we could soon be spending a record share of our weekly budgets to fill up our cars. It comes as smaller fuel distributors at some East Coast ports say they're being given less petrol and diesel than usual.
0: Cairns RSL Club. If we're not your local, move closer.
12: In sport, team sheets for this weekend's AFL prelim finals will be released today. The Swans will make a call on whether to recall Justin McInerney for his game in 15 weeks for tomorrow night's clash with the Dockers. Frio has now arrived in the Harbour City for the clash without Brennan Cox, with the defender overlooked for the SCG blockbuster. And mixed news for motorsport fans, with next year's Australian Grand Prix to feature a new Formula One sprint. However, ticket prices are also rising, with four-day passes to jump by $40. That's the latest news and sport.
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15: Johnny, cold this morning.
16: A bit chilly.
15: Yeah, I've noticed that the mornings are getting a little warmer because we are in spring, because it has sprung.
16: It has.
15: And this morning, excuse me, didn't want to cough into the microphone then. I'd noticed this morning is fresher. Like I walked outside and went, ooh.
16: Definitely feels that way for sure.
15: Sure does. Around Cairns and the coast today, the Bureau is saying a partly cloudy one. There is a medium chance of showers most likely this evening. That sunset was coming home from my little one that was doing sport, and it was just the colours. It was around 5:30, quarter to six. There was lavender that kind of went into a pink that kind of went into, it was stunning.
16: Yeah, right.
15: So Friday is looking like showers easing, and then Saturday, this stage is looking like a shower or two. Today, we've got a max of 28 degrees.
16: I want to give you the feels like as well, but right now in Bungalow, it's 17. Feels like 15.
15: New was cold.
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0: 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From our Grafton Street studio across Cairns in the tropical far north, this is Johnny.
16: Me and my associates.
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15: Good morning. It is Johnny and Inky. We've also got Dan and Coa. Good morning, Dan.
16: Hi, Dan.
18: Good morning, Johnny and Inky.
15: We're just saying
18: it's 6 degrees at 5:30.
16: Oh, whoa, okay.
15: Fresh this morning, isn't it, Dan?
18: Fresh. Very fresh.
15: So what are you, does that mean a couple of doonas? Do you have a heated blanket? You got the fire on? What does that mean for you and Koa?
18: I've got a reverse cycle air conditioner, so it was on.
15: Yeah,
16: beautiful.
15: Nice.
16: That's the way, Dan. Stay warm, mate, if you can.
18: But I'm on my way down the range now for work.
15: Oh, you're going to warm up. You're going to warm up. Thank you for letting us know. We love that we get a temp check from you.
16: Yeah, good on you, Dan.
15: It is Johnny and Inky on Star 102.7. Good morning and happy Thursday. A big show coming up this morning. Johnny and Inky's Cane Toad Cup. Your chance to join us at Gilligan's on the 3rd of October.
16: Yep.
15: It's a great weekend. Did you not know?
16: Weekend.
15: Saturday is Johnny and Inky's Cane Toad Cup.
16: Massive sporting event.
15: Sunday is the NRL Grand Final.
16: Another massive sporting event.
15: Monday is a public holiday for the King's birthday.
16: There's your day to recover. I mean, we couldn't have planned it better, right?
15: We couldn't have planned it better. Also, your chance to win yourself $1,000 cash with a 1K minute. We're going to be talking about Savannah in the Round, which is coming up in Mareeba in October.
16: Yeah, have a chat to Jimmy Dean there, one of the organisers. And on top of that, Sugar World, another family pass up for grabs, school holidays. My God, does it start tomorrow?
15: It does. That's crazy, isn't it? Shall we get into it?
16: Let's do it.
15: It is Johnny and Inky on Star 102.7. Right now, the guys that absolutely nailed the halftime show for the NFL.
16: Oh, yeah.
15: The Bros. The Brojos. The Jonas Brothers. Here they are with Sucker on Star.

0: you?
1: Good morning, Far North Queensland. Are we okay? Looks like we're at a freezer this morning. It is fresh.
2: We need to defrost a little bit, yeah.
1: We do a little bit. Stay inside. Stay inside. It is Johnny and Inky on Star 102.7. Cardiac Challenge is happening this weekend, which is really exciting. It is riders that are riding from Cairns to Cooktown over 3 days, raising money for cardiac services. And yesterday, we had somebody pop in from the Far North Queensland Hospital Foundation to talk about all about it and also the road closure. From the Far North Queensland Hospital Foundation is Glenys. Good morning, Glenys.
3: Good morning.
1: Congratulations, 20 years of the Cardiac Challenge. That is massive.
3: I'm starting to show my age, aren't I?
1: You're going backwards. You're Benjamin Button. You're going backwards there. How are you feeling about the ride that's happening this weekend?
3: I have a little disappointment about the ride this weekend.
1: Oh, you do? No. Why? That's not good.
3: I've never seen Johnny in Lycra, and he is not joining us.
2: Glenys, I thought the whole point of it was to raise funds. I think people would pay to not see me in Lycra.
3: I reckon they'd pay to see you in Lycra.
1: Oh, well.
2: All right. I've been working on the quads a little bit.
1: Have
2: the gym.
1: You?
2: Yeah.
1: You won't be seeing Johnny in Lycra this weekend, but you will be seeing a lot of other people that are riding 3 days from Cairns to Cooktown, which means that there is going to be, on Saturday morning, a road closure on the Coranda Range.
3: Correct. So 6 a.m. sharp, they'll close the Coranda Range. I'll be the last car up on the range because I keep an eye and make sure everything's okay. Mm-hmm. And then the riders will depart.
2: It's a fairly, organised sort of situation there, Glenys. You were telling us before that I think you're only going to have it closed for just over an hour or something, did you say?
3: Hopefully. Hopefully we close it at 6 as long as there's no hiccups.
2: But 250 riders, to get them all organised like that, obviously you've done this before, but that's incredible.
1: Especially riding up the Coranda Range. That's hard.
2: Yeah.
1: It's all the way up.
3: It's uphill, but when they get to the second road closure, it's a downhill run.
2: Nice.
3: And it's beautiful going through there because it's tropical rainforest.
2: Yes. That's the reward for the climb, right?
3: Yeah. So hopefully around about the 7:30-ish mark, we should be able to reopen. As long as there's no hiccups, no emergencies happening or anything like that.
2: You haven't given anyone a love tap from behind at the back there.
3: No. we know the traffic love that range and they have to get to places and stuff like that. So it's only once a year that it happens. Please be patient and we'll get them off there as quickly as possible.
2: Absolutely.
1: A couple of questions for you, Glenys. Celebrating the 20th anniversary of the Cardiac Challenge this year, which I have been lucky enough to be a part of a few years.
2: Desperate to get me in Lycra, aren't
1: you? His man bun doesn't fit in the helmet.
2: Yeah, actually, that would be a bit of an issue for me. I'd need a custom helmet.
3: Oh, no, mate. It fits in through the hole at the back.
2: Oh, okay.
1: Worst part about the Cardiac Challenge of the past 20 years?
2: Probably bumping your head, I'd say.
3: No, probably, but also some of the questions. You just sit there and you just shake your head.
2: Common sense isn't so common, is it, Glenys?
1: No. Good luck. Congratulations on 20 years. And there is a road closure that's happening this Saturday, Coranda Road, from 6 a.m. until hopefully around 7:30-ish. Thank you, Glenys. Good luck from the Final Queensland Hospital Foundation.
4: Too early?
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0: Johnny and Inky on Star 102.7. Good morning. It is 17 minutes past seven. I don't know, Johnny, if you have seen this, but for the past couple of nights, we've gone outside and we've said goodnight to Wally, our golden retriever. Aww. And that's what we do. We lost Wally earlier this year, who was 14 and a half years old.
1: Good innings.
0: So he did so well. And Wall's up in the sky, and we say goodnight to Wall every night. And I don't know if you've seen, but there is something hanging out underneath the moon. And it's really bright. So you've got the moon. The moon's very bright. Yeah. And then you've got some stars around, which is great to see. But there is something else that's almost as bright as the moon. Not as big as the moon, but it's underneath. It's hanging down to the right.
1: Is it moving?
0: No, it's not a plane. It doesn't look like, because sometimes you look at it and you go,
1: I mean, obviously it's not a plane. You would figure it out, right? Like, no.
0: That looks bright. That's flashing. Oh my gosh, it's moving. And now it's going above us. Yes.
1: Wow, I can hear it.
0: It's also not Bezos. It's not his rocket ship. No, it's not moving. It doesn't feel like it's moving when I'm standing outside.
1: Because I was thinking more a satellite, something that moves incredibly slowly. It almost looks like it's still, but it's just ever so slightly moving.
0: So you haven't seen it?
1: No.
0: Right. Well, I popped it onto our social media last night.
1: You took a video of the moon?
0: It is the most woeful footage
1: that never comes out good.
0: No, it doesn't. I may as well just go inside and take a photo of the light.
1: And there might be a really very reasonable explanation for this, and there might be someone who's a bit more of a photography expert or maybe a space expert. But why is it that our human eyes see this really detailed version of the moon when we look up at it, and then as soon as we point our cameras at it, it just looks like a blob?
0: I think because we're not skilled photographers. There are some people that take great shots. And I think it also depends on
1: your camera equipment.
0: Your camera equipment as well.
1: Probably a mobile phone's probably not going to do it.
0: Thank you to... I think mine was out of focus, or all of it. And thank you to everybody that has commented on it and also sent through better pictures than what I put up there.
1: Yeah.
0: But it is... Apparently it's Venus.
1: Oh, okay.
0: Apparently Venus.
1: The planet.
0: Yeah, hanging out underneath the moon, and apparently on the tablelands at the moment when it's a clear night... It is the most spectacular view that you are getting of Venus. It's just hanging underneath the moon.
1: That's incredible.
0: I don't think I've seen it. I wonder if something's going on. Why it's so close.
1: I'm looking at some of the photos that other people have posted, because you're right, yours is blurry as hell.
0: Appreciate that.
1: But no, it looks amazing. I can't believe that's Venus.
0: It is Venus. Venus is hanging out underneath.
1: Apparently they've been able to see it in the tablelands for months.
0: I just said that.
1: Like you were saying, yes. Sorry. I'm really
0: This
1: I'm
0: is
1: really
0: a man that can't do two
1: now.
0: Things at once.
1: I'm really invested. Your video is shocking, mate.
0: It is. It's not great, but it's nice to know, because we've gone out there going, we actually call it Wally to our little ones. So that's Wally. And she's like, Wally's shining so bright.
1: That's
0: not
1: nice.
0: Wall. It's actually Venus.
1: There you go.
0: Hanging out under the moon.
1: Wow.
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0: Amazing Thursday morning. It is Johnny and Inky. How are we feeling?
1: Yeah, a bit fresh, isn't it?
0: Ooh. Thank you to Dan that said this morning Koa was 6 degrees.
1: Oh.
0: Good morning, Koa.
1: Yeah, that's rough.
0: Now I want to know what Mariba is. Just talk amongst yourselves.
1: Yeah, no, it'll be chilly. Reminder, while we're waiting for that one, you can get us live on the free iHeartRadio app as well, which you can download onto your mobile device. As I said, completely free to do, and they've got a bunch of podcasts on there to check out, so make sure you do that one. What did we get from Mariba?
0: Mariba at the moment is feeling like 9 degrees. So
1: nine
0: definitely
1: degrees.
0: Fresh.
1: Jeepers.
0: News is on the way, then coming up next, Cane Toad Cup names.
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12: Hi there, Louise Nilsson here with you. A coronial inquest into the disappearance of Mosman woman Joanne Butterfield has seen two men questioned. The ABC reports they've both denied any knowledge into the 1998 disappearance of the 37-year-old mother. She was last seen at Mowbray before hitchhiking south, her belongings found about 160 kilometres away 2 days later. The inquest is investigating whether Joanne has died and the handling of the police investigation. Cairns residents might notice a flyer in their mailbox in the coming days urging us to prepare for disaster season. It's part of the Emergency Ready Week, with Australia Post and Australian Red Cross joining forces to spread the message. Jane Anderson from AusPost says new research shows Aussies understand the importance of preparing their homes, families and communities.
13: With 7 in 10 saying communities need to do more to prepare for emergencies. The research also highlights the impact disasters can have on children, with almost 60% of parents saying an emergency in the past year noticeably affected their child.
12: $2.15 million has been invested into local healthcare initiatives in the Cairns region in the past year. It's thanks to fundraising efforts by the Far North Queensland Hospital Foundation. CEO Gina Hogan says the foundation's newly released impact report has highlighted another year of significant impact across the region.
14: And then we've got some big projects that we were able to achieve that we'll see come into fruition this year. So we achieved our $4.3 million fundraising target for the surgical robot, and we'll see the first surgery in November of this year.
12: And nominations are open for the 2027 Douglas Shire Australia Day Awards. Locals are being urged to nominate someone who makes our region a better place, whether it's supporting a local sporting club, volunteering, organising community events or helping neighbours in need.
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15: Hi, I'm Phoebe Humphrey. Labor will unveil its long-awaited migration policy today, tipped to target international students, families and visa overstayers. Home Affairs Minister Tony Burke will outline the changes at the National Press Club, aiming to cut net overseas migration to 225,000 a year. Aussies are opting to compromise on home types but not location. The latest report from Domain has found more buyers are choosing townhouses and units as detached homes remain outside the average buyer budget in every capital city. Chief residential economist Nicola Powell says medium density homes play a vital role, especially for first home buyers.
16: They don't want to hop suburbs, move to a different location, but what they do is they compromise on the type of home they're buying.
15: And the Sydney Swans won't be staying at Melbourne's Pullman Hotel should they qualify for the AFL Grand Final. That's because the Lions will be staying there if they beat the Hawks in Saturday's other prelim. It comes as investigations continue into sexual assault allegations.
0: Cairns RSL Club. If we're not your local, move closer.
15: In sport, the Roosters and Sharks will hold their final main training sessions today ahead of Saturday's blockbuster NRL semi-final. Cameron McInnes is among seven players preparing to leave Cronulla at the end of the season. The Sharks skipper determined to earn at least one more week together.
17: For our journey as a squad, 5 years, but then it, for other guys many longer, it's just as important for them.
15: And the Dockers have anchored in Sydney ahead of tomorrow's blockbuster AFL prelim against the Swans. Team sheets will be released today. That's the latest news on sport.
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18: Around Cairns and the coast today, it is a fresh start here in beautiful tropical North Queensland.
19: It is.
18: Bureau is saying, it's interesting that you find it fresh too, because you and I don't agree on that.
19: Not normally.
18: I'll walk in and go, oh, it's cool.
19: Not normally, but I think I'm definitely acclimatising more to the weather as we go.
18: You reckon, Adelaide boy?
19: For sure, yeah, yeah. Well, it's because like last time that you said it was cold, I'd just come back from 2-degree weather in Adelaide.
18: Yeah, true.
19: It's a little different.
18: Yeah, it is. It's cold for us here in North Queensland. Bureau saying today, a partly cloudy one. There is a medium chance of showers most likely later on this evening. Friday is looking like some showers easing. And then on Saturday, Bureau is saying a high chance of showers. Today we've got a max of 28 degrees.
19: And right now in Smithfield at 17.
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18: Woohoo! All right. Ooh, happy Thursday. It is Johnny and Inky. Big show coming up this morning. Your chance to win yourself $1,000 cash with the 1K minute. Johnny and Inky's Cane Toad Cup, your chance to join us. And also, I have something, a little surprise.
19: Okay.
18: For Johnny and Inky's Cane Toad Cup for you.
19: For me?
22: No, I see that hesitation straight away.
18: I'd say for everybody is a part of Johnny and Inky's Cane Toad Cup, I'd say for everybody that is at Gilligan's for Johnny and Inky's Cane Toad Cup.
19: You got yourself a present for the Cane Toad Cup, didn't you?
18: No.
19: You did, yeah.
18: I also
19: I want to see how much has been used on the card on this one.
18: I also enjoy this.
19: I would say you enjoy it the most by the sounds of what I'm picking up here.
18: Talking about Johnny and Inky's Cane Toad Cup, we are looking for name suggestions for our cane toads. We had some rippers last year. We need some newies this year, and we asked you to go through and pick your brain and come up with some cracking ones.
19: Yeah, you can still let us know if you've got any suggestions on our socials. There is a post on Facebook. Check it out and let us know.
18: We're also going to find out that Johnny is being cut off from the office.
19: Oh, yeah, they're not
18: the
19: happy.
18: Bar.
19: They are not happy.
18: No tab for you. It is Johnny and Inky on Star.

0: Sugar World Family Pass up for grabs after 8:30 this morning. It is Johnny and Inky. Good morning and happy Thursday, Johnny.
1: Johnny and Inky is Kane.
2: Yeah.
0: Just to hear this song again, it feels good to know that Johnny and Inky's Cane Toad Cup is returning for 2026.
2: And it is an earworm and a half. Let me tell you, that thing gets stuck in my head every single day. But we're getting very close to 2026, Johnny and Inky's Cane Toad Cup. It is returning. We're going to make it bigger and better. It's going to be at Gillies October 3rd. And we were trying to 2026, Johnny and Inky's Cane Toad Cup. It is returning. We're going to make it bigger and better. It's going to be at Gillies October 3rd. And...

0: Oh, okay, like Lightning McQueen.
1: Yes.
0: Yeah, I like that.
1: There are so many on our Facebook page, and we encourage you, please, we're looking for more cane toad names.
0: Yeah, please get on there. Make sure you give us some suggestions. Yesterday, though, we went to the phones and asked the people of Cairns, what name would you name our cane toads?
1: Ward in Yorkies, you've got some name suggestions for us, Ward?
2: Yeah, my one will be called Hopping Mad.
1: Hopping Mad.
0: Like that, yeah.
1: Hopping Mad. We're writing it down. That's a good one.
0: Yeah, I can see Hopping Mad taking out the title for
1: Thank
0: sure.
1: Thank you, Ward. Tippo.
0: Hey.
1: In Stratty. Good morning, Tippo.
0: Tippo.
3: Good morning, team.
1: Oh, wow. I feel that you are ready for this.
0: I can tell. Tippo, you've been holding on to a few names, I reckon.
1: Tippo, would you like to come along to joining Inky's Cane Toe Cup?
3: I would absolutely love to be part of the group, yes.
1: Would you have two mates that you could come with you?
3: I'd have to choose wisely, but yes, I think I would.
1: And where would you put yourself? Because within the team of three, there's a trainer, there's an owner and a jockey. What would you like to be?
3: I'd have to be the trainer.
1: Okay. I like
0: interesting.
1: It.
0: Interesting. All right.
1: What are your names that you've got for us?
3: Well, I only have one, like a great horse before us named Farlap. It has to have seven letters. So this cane toad would have to be named Farlap.
1: Farlap.
0: Yeah. Now that's a rival for Optimus Prime if I've ever heard one right there. Farlap. That's
3: Thar-Leap.
1: Oh, I love
0: you
1: it.
0: You didn't spell it out
1: it
0: for
1: is?
0: Us. Thought about this.
1: Tippo, that is sensational. Thank you so much. Rage, good morning, Rage and Trinity.
4: Good morning, guys. How you going?
1: Yeah, good.
0: Very good.
1: We found out that you actually were somebody that gave us a name for last year.
4: David Hasselhoff.
0: Yeah. That was a good name. Strong name. Let me tell you, when we were dishing out the names for Cane Toe Cup last year, that was a favourite. A lot of people wanted that one. Yeah.
1: It was. What have you got this year?
4: I've got two this year, and one, considering it's at Gillies, for your Irish toad, Leprechaun.
1: Leprechaun. Yes. Yes,
0: oh,
1: right.
0: That's great. That's great gear right there.
1: What else?
4: And then you've got to have 007 James Pond.
1: Oh!
0: Whoa. I don't mind that either. James Pond. Far out. There's
1: Rage,
0: some great names.
1: Is coming to Johnny Nicky's Cane Toad Cup something you'd like to do?
4: Oh, look, it's so high on my list, and I couldn't get there last year because I was actually interstate.
0: Oh, no.
1: Oh, gosh.
0: I hate this.
1: I do hate this.
0: I'd say it's two very strong contenders here.
1: Agreed.
0: No offence to the third.
1: To Ward? Ward?
0: Love you, Ward. I do. And I do love you,
1: no
0: Ward.
1: No suggestions
0: you know that.
1: Are bad suggestion.
0: No. And we'll take them all on board. But I've got to say, it's a Sophie's choice between the final two right there. I don't know how you're feeling, mate.
1: Tippo and Rach, you're both coming.
0: Oh, look at that. Wow.
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0: Johnny and Inky on Star 102.7. Your chance to join us at Johnny and Inky's Cane Toad Cup after 8 o'clock this morning. Happy Thursday.
1: Yeah, happy Thursday indeed.
0: Thank you.
1: Mate, yesterday I did something. I've got the office, obviously, that we speak about a lot, which is my local pub that I go to. Yeah,
0: some people actually think
1: that I'm going to another office. Yeah, come on, guys. You know me a little better than that, all right? But it is. It's a local pub that I love to pop down to. And what they've done, because I go there so frequently.
0: You got your own booth.
1: Well, yeah, I've got my own reserve site on the booth. That's always there.
0: Great.
1: That's permanently reserved. I love that, which is a really nice touch. But the other thing they've allowed me to do, which is something that I've never been allowed to do before, and probably for good reason, but they let me run up a tab.
0: Is this a tab that you need to put your credit card behind
1: the
0: bar and then pay when you leave?
1: No, this is a special tab. So my name goes in the system.
0: Yep.
1: And they name it whatever and then that just sits there and I can just go put it on my tab. I've never been able to do this, so I've never done this. I've never had this experience. I've never been in a pub. I just put it on the tab because it's like normally you leave your card over the bar and then you have to pay it off at the end to get your card back.
0: Yeah,
1: right?
0: Exactly. But
1: yeah.
0: When it comes to having a tab, the fact that you can just run it up and you can pay whenever you want.
1: Great thing is, it's not just drinks, like food, whatever you want. Like you can just run it on the tab.
0: How's it going?
1: Well, so
0: does that feel baller, as kids would say these days?
1: It does. It feels really baller.
0: Yeah.
1: It feels like
0: super baller. Wake it on the tab, guys.
1: Yeah,
0: hey,
1: yeah.
0: Come on in. You got a beverage? Wake it on the tab. Well,
1: and this is the thing. I got a bit tab happy.
0: Yeah.
1: And
0: tab-a-tab-a.
1: Yeah. And I started just, you know, going, the next round's on me, like, but for the whole bar, like not just the people I was with, like the whole, like, because you just go, oh, it's, you get a bit carried away and you have a couple of bevvies.
0: There's also no money exchanging. I think sometimes when you,
1: the account stays high.
0: Yes,
1: in my bank, my bank thinks that I'm doing great this month. You know,
0: if you've got money in your wallet, then you see the cash actually leaving and go, well, a couple of hundreds have gone down. It's time to call it quits.
1: Yeah.
0: Or when you're tapping your card, you get to a point where it's like, bow, it's been declined because you've got to transfer more cash. So you see the money dwindling.
1: Yeah, so you're a bit more sensible. Whereas with this, I'm just kind of, go for it. Chuck it on the tab, guys. So yesterday I went to pay off a little bit of the tab for the first time.
0: Yes. How's the tab looking?
1: Oh, mate.
0: It's big. It's up there.
1: I think it's only been a month and it feels like it's been a year. Like I reckon I've run up a year's worth of a tab in about a month.
0: Johnny's now on a payment plan. Like Spurs.
1: I was doing dishes yesterday.
0: Johnny no longer has a tab at the office, people.
1: I'm cut off.
0: It is Johnny Minky on Star.
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0: Johnny, looking for the perfect way to start your day in Cairns? Yes, please. 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

0: morning and happy Thursday. Glorious morning around tropical North Queensland. So beautiful. It is Johnny and Inky. Coming up next, we are in peak season when it comes to events, aren't we?
1: Yeah, oh, we really are.
0: And there is something happening once again. It is a ripper weekend in Mareeba for Savannah in the Round.
1: Yeah, it's absolutely huge, this one. And you can get there, you can camp, you can get really amongst it. 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
0: Coming up next, we're going to have a chat to the festival organiser, James Dean.
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14: Good morning, Louise Nielsen here with you. Motorists are being warned to brace for even more pain at the Bowser as fuel prices continue to soar on the back of the conflict in the Middle East. The latest escalation has led to some independent fuel distributors along the East Coast being denied their usual allocations. In Cairns, unleaded will cost you upwards of 209.9 cents a litre today and 253.9 cents a litre for diesel. Prepare your homes now before bushfire and cyclone season strikes. That's the message from Australian Red Cross this Emergency Ready Week. They've teamed up with Australia Post to deliver flyers to Cairns residents and mailboxes right around the country.
15: Together with Australian Red Cross, we want Australians to take a few simple steps now rather than waiting until there's an emergency on their doorstep. That means having a plan, packing an emergency kit, talking with your family and taking the disaster quiz to help see how prepared you really are.
14: Spokesperson Jane Anderson there. A new Far North Queensland Hospital Foundation report has highlighted a new fundraising milestone. More than $31 million has been fundraised for the Cairns region since the foundation began. CEO Gina Hogan says next year will mark 30 years the foundation has supported the Far North Queensland region.
16: It makes a really big difference because we want the best possible care for our region. It shouldn't matter where you live. And for us, it's about that quality healthcare close to home. We want people to be able to stay close to their homes and not have to travel. There's just not an endless pot of government funding to go around.
14: And Douglas Shire locals are being urged to nominate those who make our region a better place for the 2027 Douglas Shire Australia Day Awards. Nominations are now open across a range of categories, including Citizen of the Year, Community Event of the Year, and Junior Sportsperson of the Year. It's a chance to celebrate a local sporting club or volunteer, or someone who contributes to the arts or helps neighbours in need.
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17: Hi, I'm Phoebe Humphrey. A former Labor leader is urging his party not to enter a race to the bottom as it prepares to unveil its migration policy today, which will crack down on visa overstayers and families of international students. Bill Shorten has told the ABC migrants are crucial for our country.
18: Just imagine going to a hospital anywhere in Australia. If you took out all the migrants, imagine, you know, your partner would be taking would be getting you a toasty sandwich from McDonald's. You know, like, take the migrants out of the health system.
17: There's calls for greater transparency from ASIO following revelations four major terror plots have been foiled since the Bondi attack. News Corp reports the plots were thwarted in the first half of this year. And Buckingham Palace has hit back at a new book claiming King Charles said the world would forget Princess Diana soon enough after her death. Diana's brother Earl Spencer making the allegation in Swan Song, claiming the comment was made during a phone call with the then Prince. The palace says grief can cloud reason and affect judgment.
13: Cairns RSL Club. If we're not your local, move closer.
17: In sport, the Swans face a few selection headaches heading into tomorrow night's blockbuster prelim final against the Dockers at the SCG. Joel Armady is pushing to return after missing the past 3 months, while Justin McInerney could play his first game in 15 weeks. And switching codes, fixtures have been locked in for week 3 of the NRL finals, with the Dolphins to play at Suncorp on Friday, September 25. They'll face either the Roosters or Sharks, while the Panthers game gets underway at a core the next day against the winner of the Warriors Knights game. That's the latest news and sport.
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0: Looking like a pretty beautiful morning to me. Yeah, a little fresh this morning. The Bureau is saying partly cloudy, medium chance of showers most likely this evening. Friday is looking like a high chance of showers, most likely early morning, but those showers should be easing. And then Saturday at this stage is looking like a shower too. Today we've got a max of 28 degrees.
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0: Good morning. It is Johnny and Inky on Star 102.7. How good is I don't know if you have seen this, and I took woeful footage last night.
1: It's not great.
0: No, it's not.
1: I mean, but to be fair to you, no one takes good footage of the moon.
0: But I have just been seeing for the past couple of days that there is something very bright that is hanging out underneath the moon.
1: Yeah.
0: And I mean really bright as the moon. And I thought, what are you? Are you a planet?
1: Yeah.
0: Are you a satellite?
1: Satellite.
0: What are you? Yeah. And thank you to everybody that has said that it's Venus that's hanging out underneath the moon at the moment.
1: Venus the planet. That's right, yeah.
0: And apparently even clearer and more beautiful on the tablelands at the moment.
1: Oh,
0: you can see Venus.
1: Go. Okay. I wonder, it would look pretty good through a telescope, I'd imagine.
0: Oh, wouldn't it be? Even just like somebody who's got a great camera to be able to see that shot. Because to me, it's just blurry. I could have just gone into my bathroom and done it. That's what
1: you
0: it would look like.
1: Yeah, absolutely. Yeah.
0: Coming up after 7:30, your chance to win yourself $1,000 cash with the 1K minute. But up next, Savannah in the Round is returning once again this year, bigger and better, like they do every single year. It's happening in October.
1: Yeah, it's a pretty epic lineup. You can get along and do some camping there as well. We're going to chat to James Dean, the organiser of Savannah in the Round, to just get all the info, get all the details. He's a man who knows exactly what you need to bring along for this epic event.
0: He does. It is 8 minutes past 7. Joining Nikki on Star 102.7.

0: Johnny and Inky on Star 102.7. And Johnny, my gosh, we're looking forward to this. Savannah in the round. Mark it in your diary. Clear your weekend. It is happening in Mareeba, the 8th to the 11th of October. And some of the artists coming this year.
1: Yeah, nice.
0: Bitty Missy Higgins. Love some Missy Higgins. What about some Ice House?
1: Classic. Love it. Yeah.
0: And also this guy. I started singing
1: Wow, what a get.
0: What a get, all right. The guy who does all the organising. I don't know if I call you festival director. I think there's also a very special title for you. It is James Dean. Good morning.
2: G'day. Festival director works.
0: Okay.
2: I've been called a lot worse than that.
1: James, it's so good to have you on the show this morning. This is absolutely huge. 4-day music and camping festival in Mareeba. Of course, we went through some of the artists right there. First of all, mate, how do you go about getting a name as big as Don McLean on the bill?
2: Well, the inquiries and the planning start so far out. I mean, quite literally. You know, we're canvassing artists at this point in time for 27 and 28.
1: Oh, wow.
2: Can you believe it?
0: So,
2: you know, it's just long-term planning. It's about having a great network of people within the industry. When you've been doing it, you know, for as long as I have, you know, you've got a lot of, you know, great phone numbers in your telephone, let me tell you. it's all of those connections that come together. And, of course, tour runs are planned well in advance. And, you know, we look to buy one date of a tour. And that's typically how we work with a lot of the bigger acts. I mean, with Zac Brown last year, you know, we had him, then we didn't have him, and then we had him, and then he fell out again, and all of that stuff. But eventually it fell into place, and, you know, we picked up one date of, I think it was a 6-date tour. So the larger artists are planned in, you know, around the country in that way.
1: Nice.
2: And then we program, you know, the younger emerging, we've got a whole bunch of young artists playing. I mean, people go, oh, you got all the oldies. Well, you know what? We have. We've got some great heritage rock and pop artists, but we've also got so much new talent. It's ridiculous. And it's a mix. So we blend it up. You know, I think we're, you know, a blended festival probably like no other, in as much as we're not afraid to mix country and rock and pop and you know, blues and folk and, you know, throw it all in the machine and out it comes. And what it ends up delivering, of course, is a great experience. You get on site and then you can curate your own programming, you know, to what your taste may be. 4 stages running.
0: And it's only gone from strength to strength every single year, Savannah in the Round. I know that people, when it first came to town, they'll just go one night. Now they've cleared their diaries and they're there for the whole of the weekend. For those who have never been to Savannah in the Round, it's more than just live music, isn't it?
2: Well, it is. I mean, it's a whole, we build a village, you know, and everyone comes together, you know, with a like mind and a smiling face. You don't have to commit for the whole weekend. You can dip your toe in the water, have a look at the program and say, you know what, I might come up for the day. And so many people do that and go, wow, we should have booked for more, you know?
1: Yeah,
2: so,
1: I bet.
2: We've got the single day options. You know, we've got these great little buddy packs, which are 2 adults and a small campsite, so you can come up and roll the swag out or camping, you know, in the rooftop camper or the station wagon, whatever you've got. And, you know, and jump in on it. I mean, there's some great packages available just for those people who may be newbies, first timers.
1: Yeah, and for anyone who's going to be a newbie for the full four days, if they're thinking, right, I've done a single day before, this year I'm going the 4 days, you're obviously very experienced in this yourself, James. Is there any little tips or tricks that you might pass on to these people before they're about to get all their stuff together, ready for the big 4 days?
0: Barocca for the hangover, more beers, a cowboy hat.
2: Pace yourself.
1: Yeah. Pace yourself.
2: Watch. Look out for first night fever.
1: That's a big one.
2: You don't want to destroy the second day.
0: It is seriously, like you said, there is something to tickle everybody's taste buds when it comes to this weekend. If you want your tickets, jump online to savannahintheround.com.au. James Dean, thank you,
1: thanks,
0: and we look forward to seeing you at Savannah in the Round in October.
3: Look forward to bending the arm, guys.
1: Yeah.

0: Taylor Swift on Star 102.7. It is Johnny and Inky, 18 minutes past 7. I had an I Heart Cans moment yesterday afternoon. I'm heading home from, my little one was doing sport. There was no way we were cooking. So we also just decided to kind of go past a place that does pasta and pizza.
1: Oh, nice.
0: And I was like, great, Dinner is dusted. You kind of get to that point where you go, by the time I start dinner now, everyone's feral.
1: Yeah.
0: Bedtime has gone past and then we've missed that tired loop.
1: It is. In the afternoons, when you get closer to that like 5:30, 6 p.m. time slot, like around that, it's a ticking time on kids turn into ticking time bombs.
0: It's a pressure thing, isn't it?
1: Yeah.
0: Like all things have to work together.
1: Oh, yeah.
0: We all, like we're in the kitchen, you know, and we're serving up the best meal ever.
1: Yeah.
0: We need to make sure the potatoes are going to come out on time when the roast comes out. We need to make sure the sauce and the gravy is also done. It all has to work together.
1: Yeah.
0: And we were driving home and it was just the sunset. It was so beautiful. The different colours that the sky was throwing.
1: Yeah.
0: There was lavender that kind of went into like a beautiful kind of a pinky that went into a peach that went into an orange. It was so glorious. And I had one of those moments going, hello, Cairns.
1: Yeah.
0: I heart you, tropical North Queensland. I really do.
1: We're very lucky with some of the beautiful sunsets, the colours and stuff that we get in our backyard. I also had I Heart Cairns moment yesterday. The water was right up to the boardwalk at the Esplanade.
0: Oh, so there's no mud.
1: And it was no mud, but it was just great. But it was the sun glistening across the water and the pelicans have returned.
0: Yeah, no. Nice.
1: So there's 16. I counted me and my son, Rocky, my two-year-old, we counted 16 pelicans.
0: Isn't that special that the pelicans like to hang out along the Esplanade there?
1: It is.
0: You know, you probably don't know this, but there used to be a very famous gentleman here and only famous because he befriended a pelican.
1: Really?
0: And it was called the Pelican Man. And he used on the Esplanade when I'd go and feed the pelicans.
1: Yeah, right.
0: And it was glorious to see. You just see him. It was his one pelican, his pet pelican.
1: Yeah.
0: Wild and free, obviously, could do what it needed to do. But he'd sometimes a pelican would walk over and go, hey, mate, you're a bit late. Like we're waiting for our food. But this is why this is such a special spot for bird watchers.
1: Yeah. Yeah, you see them all the time out in the Esplanade.
0: Absolutely everywhere. Yeah. You also see them, I see them a lot at Yorkies.
1: Oh, yeah.
0: Between Yorkies Knob and also it's like Dunn Road, the access road there.
1: Yeah, yeah.
0: There's lots of bush, there's cane, and there are lots of different bird watchers that you see that are out there having a squeeze because we are so lucky. We've got so many different wildlife and birds in our backyard.
1: I've got to say, the setups are getting impressive with some of these bird watchers.
0: Oh,
1: it's not just the binoculars anymore.
0: No.
1: They've got the tripods, they've got the full big camera lenses and all this. It's pretty impressive.
0: Shout out to the birds that decided to really celebrate my car on Sunday night.
1: Oh, you got one of those, did you?
0: Yeah. I was just parked near Salt House.
1: Ooh.
0: But on the left-hand side as you're heading to Salt House in the car park
1: that's
0: there.
1: That's a risky area to park.
0: Yeah, it is. We're heading to Water Bar and Grill as a family. And I thought, great. Couldn't believe that I jagged a spot.
1: That's a good spot.
0: Park.
1: Like, to be fair, like in terms of closeness to where you were going, it's a great park.
0: You know what I also appreciate? They're big car parks.
1: Mm.
0: They're not tight to get into.
1: Yeah.
0: You can do reverse parallel. You can also go in front
1: ways. Stuff it up a few times. Yeah, yeah.
0: Like you can't normally get into a car park kind of going nose in. You
1: yeah,
0: kind of go to the reverse parallel park. And I thought, this is gravy. This is good. Came back after dinner. And
1: there was a reason why the park was free, right?
0: Wow.
1: Yeah.
0: It was a full celebration. I've got a white car. I don't think it was white after it.
1: Oh, no.
0: You know it's not good when you've got to stop at the car wash on the way home get out the hose, the garden hose.
1: Yeah, yeah.
0: And then do a quick little hose off.
1: You can't leave that stuff on there.
0: That'll, it bakes on and then just eats at your paint.
1: Yeah.
0: Anyway, it's the joys of living in far north Queensland.
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1: Oh, that was your Katy Perry, right? Okay, yeah. No, yeah, it was kind of close, actually.
0: Sound a little bit like Kermit the Frog.
1: A little bit a bit of Kermit going on.
0: Fireworks happening on Saturday. We're going to talk about that coming up before 8 o'clock this morning. But coming up next, school halls kick off as tomorrow. We're going to get the chance to win some money.
1: Yeah, $1,000 with the 1K minute. All thanks to Ken Frost Homes. Brand new homes available now at White Rock and Clifton Beach. Answer 10 questions in 60 seconds. That $1,000 is all yours.
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13: Good morning, Louise Nielsen here with you. There are fresh concerns about fuel costs and supply this morning, with some independent distributors along the East Coast saying they're getting less petrol and diesel than usual, as global tensions push oil prices higher. And while the squeeze isn't expected to cause shortages, AMP says we're now paying around $20 a week more to fill up our cars than we were before the war broke out. In Cairns today, unleaded will cost you upwards of 209.9 cents a litre and 253.9 cents a litre for diesel. Two far north Queensland men have denied any knowledge of what happened to Joanne Butterfield. The 37-year-old mother went missing in 1998. She was last seen leaving a home at Mowbray before hitchhiking south. The ABC reports the ongoing coronial inquest is investigating whether Joanne has died and the handling of the police investigation into her disappearance. The two men from the Mossman area have been questioned at the inquest but are not accused of any wrongdoing. Emergency Ready Week is underway ahead of bushfire and flood season. Australia Post and Australian Red Cross have joined forces, encouraging locals to be prepared. Spokesperson Jane Anderson says Posties will be delivering a flyer to Cairns homes this month, encouraging locals to get ready.
14: This September, we'll be delivering a disaster preparedness flyer to more than 4 million households across Australia in partnership with Australian Red Cross. The flyer is packed with practical tips to help families prepare before a disaster strikes and help them start important conversations now about what they will do in the event of an emergency.
13: And communities are urged to come together to reconnect, share stories and celebrate the people that carried them through Cyclone Jasper. Almost 3 years on from the disaster, a new community film will premiere documenting the first-hand experiences of the floods and community response. Locals are invited to the viewing of Sharing Our Strength, Moving Forward After Jasper at the Narrow Tracks Distillery in Stratford on September 24.
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15: Hi, I'm Phoebe Humphrey. Labor will outline its migration policy today as it aims to cut net overseas migration to 225,000 a year. The federal government will tighten temporary visas and those seeking to bring their families to Australia, including international students. Universities Australia CEO Luke Shee telling the ABC it will have a real impact on the economy and education.
16: The simple next question is, who is going to pay for the gap? It creates huge gaps in the way we fund our buildings, our teaching.
15: There are fresh concerns about fuel costs and supply this morning, with some independent distributors along the East Coast saying they're getting less petrol and diesel than usual as global tensions push oil prices higher. AMP says we're now paying around $20 a week more to fill up our cars than we were before the war broke out. And the EU has invited Canada to be its first associate member. It comes as Canada seeks to reduce its dependence on US trade following repeated comments by Donald Trump to make it the 51st US state.
0: Cairns RSL Club. If we're not your local, move closer.
15: In sport, more NRL finals have been locked in. The Dolphins' maiden prelim final will get underway next Friday with the match locked in at Suncorp Stadium. They'll face the winner of the Roosters-Sharks match while the Panthers host their prelim on Saturday night for week three. The Crows have failed in their bid to overturn Max Michelani's one-match ban for striking Charlie Cameron during Saturday night's season-ending loss to the Lions. And the Australian F1 Grand Prix will feature a sprint race for the first time ever next year. That's the latest news and sport.
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17: Oh, I know. But what I really love is how the staff care.
18: Yeah. Kelly needed some extra support last year and her teacher was really great every step of the way.
17: They certainly lead by example. Such strong values.
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20: Beautiful morning. It's been fresh this morning, actually. Thank you to Dan that called us up early this morning at about 6 o'clock and said, Cole was 6 degrees this morning. I think it felt like 15 degrees, but we were sitting on 17 or 16 degrees or something like that. Warming up now, though, Bureau is seeing a partly cloudy one with a medium chance of showers, most likely later on this evening. Tomorrow for your Friday is looking like a shower that is easing, and then Saturday, this stage a shower or two. Today, we're going to listen to my breathing. It's like I've just, you know what I feel like? You know, after the swimming?
21: Yeah.
20: And they normally speak to the competitors.
21: Yeah, straight away, straight out the pool.
20: And they're just trying to get to, but I haven't swum. I'm just sitting in a chair here in this studio. Today we've got a max of 28 degrees.
21: And right now, Bentley Park, it's 20.
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0: 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Johnny and Inky live right now.
20: Good morning and happy Thursday. It is Johnny and Inky, 7:37, coming up soon, hopefully. We say hopefully because he's a very, very busy man. Hopefully we're going to be talking about the fireworks that are happening on Saturday.
21: Yes.
20: On the Esplanade for everyone to enjoy. Did try and tee it up yesterday, but is in the thick of it, trying to set up Saturday.
21: He's stressed, which I get it. If rumours are to be believed, it will be the biggest fireworks display that Cairns has ever seen.
20: Have heard that.
21: Which is just, that could be insane.
20: Right now, that your chance of winning yourself $1,000 cash.
21: That's right, mate. The 1K minute, thanks to Ken Frost Homes. We've got 10 questions right here. If you can answer them all correctly within 60 seconds, then that cash is all yours. I'm going to give you one of the answers right now. So you've only got 9 more to go. Straight from the top, what is the capital of Tasmania?
20: Tough one. Hobart. Hobart. 4041-1027 is the number to call if you'd like to win yourself $1,000. This is Post Malone on Star.

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2: Johnny, this morning we've got Shake a Bon Bon, Shake a Bon Bon, Shake a Bon Bon. Bonnie in Bentley Park, good morning.

0: I'm sorry, Bonnie.
1: That's all good. Good morning. How are you guys?
2: Yeah, good. Bonnie, do people sing to you? On a Bonnie and Bentley Park, good morning.
0: I'm sorry, Bonnie.
1: That's all good. Good morning. How are you guys?
2: Yeah, good. Bonnie, do people sing to you?

0: Well, so I've actually got to take my son to Townsville for surgery next Wednesday.
1: Oh, I'm sorry to hear that.
0: No, it's all good. Nothing serious. So it's okay. Just that, yeah, he'd been called in at the last minute. So I kind of got to raise the funds to get down there.
1: Okay, well, let's do this.
2: Yeah.
1: So are you going to drive or flights, do you think?
0: We're going to drive.
1: Beautiful. Let's get you a tank of fuel and also some accommodation.
2: And some road trip snacks.
1: I was just going to say the same thing.
2: You need
1: thing.
2: Road trip snacks. You have to
1: absolutely.
2: Do it.
1: Absolutely. Yeah. You go rogue, don't you? It's like you've never eaten before in your
2: stuff
1: life.
2: Stuff that I'd never normally get.
1: Yes.
2: Absolutely.
1: Yeah. Okay, 10 questions, 60 seconds. Get them all right. That coin is all yours. You can pass on the question. And hopefully we've got time to get back to it. Shake a bonbon. You ready?
0: Yes, let's
1: go. Johnny, are you good to go?
2: Let's do it.
1: Your time starts. Good luck now.
2: What is the capital of Tasmania?
0: Hobart.
1: Correct.
2: What is the longest river in Australia?
0: Kimberley?
1: Incorrect.
0: Pass.
2: In the TV show Friends, what is Chandler's middle name?
0: Oh, pass.
2: What is the capital of Vietnam?
0: No, pass.
2: In The Simpsons, what is Chief Wiggum's first name?
0: Oh, pass.
2: What meat is traditionally used to make a shepherd's pie?
0: Mince.
1: Incorrect. Mince, correct.
2: What is what is the name of Harry Potter's pet owl?
0: Hagrid.
1: Incorrect.
0: Yes.
1: Starts with an H.
0: Pass.
2: Which fictional character has an enemy named Professor Moriarty?
1: Oh my gosh. There goes the bomb.
0: No.
1: There were some toughies this morning.
2: Was it?
1: Yeah, there was.
0: They were.
1: They were.
2: I guess it depends what you're into.
1: No. Who knows? I'm on your side here, Shaker Bonbons. Who knows that the guy from Friends, Chandler's middle name, what that is?
2: Muriel.
1: Yeah.
2: It's quite uncommon.
1: It's like people knowing that my middle name is Gay, G-A-I.
2: It's
1: like no one knows that.
2: Well, I don't know what to tell you.
1: That's ridiculous.
0: That's one that's mentioned at the show very often.
1: Right?
0: Either.
1: Have a chat to your team, Johnny. They were too tough.
2: I'll talk to them about that one.
1: Let's look at the ones that you passed on this morning, Bonnie. What is the largest river in Australia? It's the Murray River. Muriel, apparently, is Chandler's middle name.
2: It is, yeah.
1: Hanoi is the capital of Vietnam. In The Simpsons, what of Chief Wiggum's first name? Does anyone know
2: Chief
1: this?
2: Chief Clancy Wiggum, yeah.
1: Clancy. Do they say Chief Clancy?
0: Yeah.
1: Oh, they
2: do? God, see, even Bonnie's got the guy. Yeah.
1: What meat is traditionally used to make a shepherd's pie? Mince, yeah, but it's actually lamb.
2: Lamb, yeah, lamb.
1: Could
2: mince.
1: Be lamb mince.
2: Lamb
1: mince.
2: No, for sure, lamb mince, yeah.
1: And is that everything we got through? Oh, Sherlock Holmes is the, did you know that? Fictional
0: character?
1: No,
0: I didn't know that one.
1: No. Sorry, we couldn't give you $1,000.
2: I reckon you would have hated the last two as well.
1: Well, what do we got? Here we go. Let's do it.
2: I just looked at them then. I'm like,
1: let's go. Let's go. Do you want to know the last two?
2: I wish you hadn't looked at the answers because I would love for you to try and guess as well. But
1: do you want to know bonbons? Do you want to know the last two?
0: Let's go.
2: Is the name of the branch of zoology devoted specifically to the study of birds?
1: Oh, I'm making vomit.
0: Oh, my goodness.
1: Right?
2: Ornithology. That's very common knowledge. And what does the Q...
1: Righto. Because you've got the answer in front of you.
2: This one sucks, hey. What does the Q... What does the...
1: This is so bad.
2: Well, I don't know. It's the team. It's not me. What does the Q in the abbreviation IQ stand for?
1: What do you reckon, Bonnie?
0: I wouldn't even answer that one.
2: I wouldn't either. Quotient.
0: IQ
2: stands for intelligence quotient.
1: Bonnie, we're sorry that you received those questions.
2: I shouldn't get down to that one.
1: Do you know what? That's a team meeting at 9 o'clock with your team, Johnny, to go
2: sorry,
1: over.
2: Team,
1: they were
2: you're
1: ridiculous.
2: In for it today. Don't come in.
1: Bonnie, have a great day.
0: You too. Thank you.
1: Please give it a crack another time and we don't have ridiculous questions.
2: Listen to

0: Johnny and Inky on Star 102.7. It's 10 minutes away from 8 o'clock. Johnny, we're excited because happening this Saturday, and we're going to try and get this guy on, but he's way too busy at the moment.
1: Yeah, understandable, really.
0: Mike from Explosive Arts, he's in control of the fireworks that are happening on Saturday night along the Cairns Esplanade. Baby, celebrating 150 years of Cairns, because we are celebrating this year 150 years.
1: That's right, mate, a huge achievement. And I think if rumours are to be believed, and we did mention this before, this fireworks display, it's set to be the biggest that the Cairns has ever seen, which if you have been in this town for any longer than a few months even, you would know, because we've just had a couple of really amazing festivals in our town.
0: Yes.
1: And they always end with fireworks, and we always have epic fireworks displays out in the Esplanade. I think it's because it echoes through those buildings, in the CBD.
0: Yeah, it does.
1: And it's right on the water there. It's usually they fire it off from the water, which is an amazing sight to see if you haven't seen that yet.
0: Celebrating Cairns, you can check it out on the Esplanade. It is going to be from 7:30 p.m. this Saturday.
1: Nice.
0: The 19th of September, celebrating 150 years of Cairns.
1: Yeah, get ready for some loud bangs. Some pretty beautiful colours in the sky. It's going to be epic.
0: It is going to be epic. And to celebrate, you know, the 150-year celebration, the fireworks coming up on Saturday, we're going to recap Johnny and Inky and Rhys Tolhurst's 150-year Cairns song.
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2: Good morning. It's 5 minutes away from 8. It is Johnny and Inky after 8 o'clock this morning. I have a little surprise for you, Johnny, and for the people of Johnny and Inky's Cane Toe Cup.
3: Great. Okay.
2: After 8 o'clock.
3: Fantastic.
2: But right now, we'll just talk to you about the fireworks display that's happening on the Cairns Esplanade, 7:30 this Saturday, to celebrate 150 years of Cairns.
3: It's going to be absolutely epic. If rumours are to be believed, it'll be the biggest fireworks display we've ever seen in this beautiful town of ours, and rightly so, celebrating 150 years.
2: There's also, you may see it, and you've been seeing it being erected on the Esplanade. There is like a gala, a ball, a celebration that's also happening on the Esplanade, all part of the celebrations of 150 years. And you were saying it's looking pretty grand.
3: It looks epic. Like, really, they've put a lot of hard work and effort into this. Been going since Monday, and like steel frames going up. And so it's going to be a really, really special event. I will say that the only thing that's confusing a few people is the theme, the dress code. It's black tie with a hint of tropical.
2: With a hint of tropical.
3: I went into a store yesterday to try and figure out what that means, and the guy in the store went on like a 15-minute rant about how he thought it was. He just didn't know what was going on with the theme.
2: And maybe it's because it's tropical North Queensland, a place that we live in. Yeah. To celebrate 150 years this year, we got our good mate, Mr. Reece Tolhurst, to celebrate through song.
9: From its postcard beaches to its dangerous creatures, anyone who visits ends up buying up a whole bunch of property. Johnny Rockets at the pier to the Cape York for a beer. The only place is Cairns. We got crocodiles that'll eat you, Gilligan's and a slice of pizza. If you're a backpacker, then don't go swimming on the Esplanade.

0: better than I remember it, that one right there. No one asked us to do that, by the way. We asked Reese to do that on behalf of Cairns. I think the council missed a trick not getting him here.
1: Oh, could you imagine him singing that on stage with the fireworks going in the background, 7:30 on Saturday?
0: So good.
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12: Good morning, Louise Nielsen here with you. Rising fuel prices continue to put a strain on family budgets, with AMP warning we could soon be spending a record share of our weekly budgets to fill up our cars. It comes as smaller fuel distributors at some East Coast ports have said they're being given less petrol and diesel than usual. And while that could put a squeeze on our smaller servos, there's no broader threat to supply. In Cairns today, unleaded will cost you upwards of 209.9 cents a litre and 253.9 cents a litre for diesel. Cairns residents might notice a flyer in their mailbox in the coming days urging us to prepare for disaster season. It's part of the Emergency Ready Week, with Australia Post and Australian Red Cross joining forces to spread the message. Jane Anderson from AusPost says new research shows Aussies understand the importance of preparing their homes, families and communities.
13: With 7 in 10 saying communities need to do more to prepare for emergencies,
1: The research also highlights the impact disasters can have on children, with almost 60% of parents saying an emergency in the past year noticeably affected their child.
12: The Far North Queensland Hospital Foundation is celebrating its contributions to healthcare across the region. A milestone of more than $31 million delivered into Cairns and surrounds has featured in the foundation's newly released impact report. Foundation CEO Gina Hogan says they've raised more than $2.15 million for healthcare initiatives throughout Far North Queensland in the past year.
13: It has been a wonderful year for us. So in total, we raised over $3.2 million. And out of that, $515 was raised through our Friends of the Foundation group. So that's the regional groups. They're all volunteers raising across the regional markets for their local health services.
12: And nominations are open for the 2027 Douglas Shire Australia Day Awards. Locals are being urged to nominate someone who makes our region a better place, whether it's supporting a local sporting club, volunteering, organising community events, or helping neighbours in need.
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14: Hi, I'm Phoebe Humphrey. The opposition has mocked Labor's migration policy ahead of its official release after the Home Affairs Minister indicated a crackdown on the families of international students. National Senate leader Bridget McKenzie has told Nine that would only result in an 80,000 cut.
15: What we're seeing here under Labor is the numbers have been too high, the standards are too low, and they're expecting applause for reaching their 2026 target in 2028.
14: There are calls for more transparency amid revelations that police have disrupted four major terrorism plots since the Bondi attack. Five people, including three teenagers, have been charged over those alleged plans across New South Wales, Queensland and WA. The US Federal Reserve has lifted its benchmark interest rate for the first time since 2023, going against Donald Trump's demands for a cut. And the cost of living crunch is taking its toll on our furry friends, with a Finder survey finding almost 2 million and Aussies have delayed taking their pets to the vet because of financial concerns.
9: Cairns RSL Club. If we're not your local, move closer.
14: In sport, John Longmire says an injection of youth has given the Swans a new burst of life as they prepare for tomorrow's AFL prelim against the Dockers. The former coach telling Fox players who have come in for the suspended Pullman Five have impressed.
16: The value of youth. They come in with less expectations, less pressure on their shoulders.
14: And the Roosters and Sharks will hold their final main training sessions today ahead of Saturday's blockbuster NRL semi-final. Cronulla hopes to extend the stay of seven departing stars for at least another week. That's the latest news and sport.
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18: Shower or two around Cairns and the coast, so the Bureau is saying. A most likely later on this evening. Friday is looking partly cloudy with a high chance of showers, most likely early morning. And then Saturday. Gosh, I bypassed Saturday for everybody. Sorry about that.
19: No, that's okay.
18: Don't skip over Saturday.
19: Yeah, Saturday's a good day. We need that day.
18: For Saturday is looking like a shower or two. Today we got a max of 28 degrees.
19: And right now in Bayview Heights, it's 22.
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18: Good morning. It is Johnny and Inky. 9 minutes away. No, 9 minutes past eight. I don't know what I was thinking 9 minutes away from. 9 minutes away from eight.
19: Yeah, we're technically
18: you
19: are.
18: You wouldn't say that though,
19: no,
18: would you?
19: No, but it's technically right though, isn't it?
18: Yeah.
19: Because we're 9 minutes past eight.
18: Now it's...
19: And that means we're away from eight, 9 minutes.
18: It's now 10 minutes away from eight. Sounds
19: so
18: weird saying it that way.
19: Yeah.
18: It is 8:10. Good morning. Coming up soon, we're going to catch up with True Story Corey. Then is out in the Star Car with all your freebies. But I have a little surprise for you for Johnny Ninky's Cane Toad Cup.
19: Okay.
18: And at the moment, we're asking for name suggestions for our cane toads that are racing.
19: Yeah, please.
18: You can do that anywhere, sliding into our DMs, PMs, on social media, on Facebook, Instagram.
19: Yeah, there's a post on Facebook as well where you can put it in the comments section.
18: So call us, 4041-1027. Thank you to Mel. Mel had a suggestion this morning.
19: What was it?
18: Dua Lipa.
19: Lipa. Yeah, I like those. I like the ones with the celebrity names. Did you put it in?
18: Absolutely.
19: The list? Great. Excellent.
18: It is on our list that we will go through all of it and then have our final.
19: It's something about mixing a celebrity name.
18: I know.
19: It just works. Like even when you say like, oh, let's go out for a couple of Denzel Frothingtons.
18: That's
19: like,
18: nice.
19: Isn't that good? Don't you reckon?
18: And also Dua Lipa, doesn't she have like a Training Day song or something? Isn't it called Training Day?
19: Training season's over.
18: It is. Because it would be
19: It's race day, baby.
18: Talking about Johnny Nicky's Cane Toad Cup, I have a surprise for you next, Johnny.
19: Excellent. I'm looking forward to it, mate. Well, I'm a little concerned.
18: You should look forward to it. It is Johnny Nicky on Star.

0: Queensland. It is Johnny and Inky. Happy Thursday. This isn't too far away. Johnny and Inky's Cane Toe. Johnny and Inky's Cane Toe Cup. If you get to come along with us and be a part of our team, there's hospitality, there's beverages. The Cane Toad Arena is going to be erected inside Gilligan's on the back deck. It's going to be a lot of fun on the 3rd of October.
1: Yeah, an absolute ripper weekend of sport in general, but very, very excited to get to Gilly's October 3rd for Johnny Nicky's Cane Toad Cup.
0: I have a little surprise for you right now, Johnny.
1: Oh, okay.
0: Not just for you, though. It's for everybody that's going to be at Johnny Nicky's Cane Toad Cup.
1: You've gone and organised this on your own.
0: Well, yes.
1: Okay.
0: So I have.
1: I'm a little
0: I've been in conversations.
1: Okay. That worries me.
0: I want you to cast your mind back to last year and this happened. Oh.
1: Wow.
0: Bagpipes played us into Johnny Ninky's Cane Toe Cup, but also throughout the whole night.
1: Yeah, I remember I met this guy's wife at the bar buying a Johnny Ninky Cane Toe Cup inspired cocktail at Chili's there in Port Douglas. And she said, oh, my partner actually not only plays the bagpipes, but he has them here in Port Douglas to practice for an event. He can bring them along. And he did.
0: Johnny, the guy, joins us on the line right now from Melbourne. It is Andy.
1: Oh, Andy, no way. No way. How does she chase you down, Andy?
0: Lots of stalking. Lots of stalking. I had to go through your daughter.
1: Oh, my God.
0: Finally get it, Andy. Good morning, Andy. How are you?
2: Yeah, I'm really, really good. I'm very excited.
0: Yeah, you should be excited that we've got you on this morning.
1: She's roped you into this, mate. I can't believe this. Not only has she found you, but she's got you pumped already. Look at this.
2: It was such a good race last year. Some of those runners, they were hopping there. They really kept on hopping.
1: You really have teed this up, haven't you? He's doing the puns and everything.
0: So for those who don't know, bagpipes is something you have travelled the world playing bagpipes.
2: Yes, I've been all over the place. It's it's been great for me. I've got a couple of things coming up. There's a tribute tour for John Farnham this weekend.
0: Oh,
1: in Melbourne. That's fantastic. Huge. And you've played with Johnny before, haven't you, Andy?
2: Well, the Rwanda appeal was was a last minute thing. Like two nights before he put that on, which was fantastic. They raised a heap of money and then they got me for that one. And then the Jack of Hearts thing, they got us along for that, which is pretty cool.
1: That's awesome.
0: Yeah. It is. There's not enough songs that have got bagpipes in them, in my opinion. I think that every song should have a bagpipe solo. I mean, you were also part of the record attempt for AC/DC?
2: Yeah, we did that at Federation Square down here. That was great fun. And then, I'm getting the band back together. So there's we're playing at a festival down in Mount Roland in Tasmania. Next couple of months away, which will be and that's got heaps of bagpipes in it, so you'll have to come down for that one.
0: How awesome. Now, I did, without anybody knowing this, Andy and I have been talking because I stalked very hard, and I thought, how do we have Johnny Ninky's Cane Toad Cup without this guy that just so happened to be holidaying with his family in Port Douglas, happened to be at Chili's.
1: The stars aligned.
0: The day that we were doing Johnny Ninky's Cane Toad Cup, we have never met before. We had no idea that you played bagpipes. We had no idea that you brought the bagpipes on your holiday so that you actually got to practice for whatever gig you had coming up. Then all of a sudden, you just walked us into and played us into Johnny Ninky's Cane Toad Cup. How do we not relive that moment? How do we not have this at Gilligan's, having Andy playing us the bagpipes into Gilligan's for Johnny Ninky's Cane Toad Cup 2026?
1: You're quite passionate about this, mate.
0: Yes.
1: I think the scene is set, Andy. We want to go bigger and better this year. If you're keen, and it sounds like you are, would you like to come along to Johnny Ninky's Cane Toad Cup 2026 and play us not only into the venue, but I'd say down the street?
0: Yes.
2: I just would not miss it for anything. It'll be fantastic. The good fun.
1: Well, I'd say in terms of musical guests, like, I don't think you could go much bigger.
0: Best.
1: I don't think you could. Honestly, I don't think you could.
0: We've got the best, Andy. We are looking forward to you and your pipes joining us at Johnny Ninky's Cane Toad Cup. And enjoy this weekend. So it's a tribute for our Johnny Farnham.
2: Yeah, but it should be really good. What a great man, for Australia. And what a great performer. So it'll be really good. I think it's the Sundays. Rehearsing tonight, tomorrow night, the next. So it's a big deal.
0: It is a big deal.
1: You want to love
0: and
1: your bagpipes.
0: It should be a big deal. How many Johnny Farnham songs have got bagpipes in them, apart from You're the Voice?
2: It's the only one for that one. But there are, yeah, there's, it could definitely be used more in just little. It's kind of good for that little surprise somewhere
0: yes.
2: in the song, isn't it? It's just that little.
0: Yeah. I love surprises.
1: Especially bagpipe surprises.
0: Yes. I'm sorry to stalk you so much. I've been calling somebody else's number.
1: Yeah.
0: And I've been calling them, I reckon, daily.
1: Oh, really?
0: For a couple of months. And then I took Andy's right number and I was like, I don't know who I've been calling.
1: Oh,
0: so,
1: wow.
0: Andy, I've been stalking you for a long time. We are pumped to have you a part of Johnny Ninky's Cane Toe Cup.
2: Yeah, it'll be great. I'm really looking forward to it.
0: And so are we.
1: Wow.
0: We're going to fly
1: There you go,
0: up.
1: Mate. Look at you. Look how excited you are.
0: This is exciting. It is Johnny and Inky on Star. Oh.

0: citizens of Cairns, fear not. Star 102.7's holiday hero is back.
1: Still calling yourself that?
0: Yeah, it's in my contract, thank you. Page 6 or 7.
1: You've been waiting months to say that, haven't you?
0: And I knew my moment would come.
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9: A reminder from Star 102.7 that the 40 km per hour school zones are now active. 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
11: That's right, time to find out where you can score some freebies out on those Cairns roads with two-story Corey out in the Star Car. He also has those Star Bumper stickers, which will win you some cash come next Monday. Let's find out where he is. Two-story Corey, good morning.
12: Morning, people. Look, this morning for a Thursday, you're going to find the Star Car outside South Cairns Sports Club here on Robert Road in Bentley Park. Freebies on board are all courtesy of our mates at the Distributors Cairns, Magali Coast Dairy, and a Joe's Pizza Family Meal Voucher with me, of course, massage stickers, as you said, Johnny, and a handful of double passes to get you to our Cairns Taipan. First home game of the season. This is happening next Wednesday night. All you got to do is come and tell me who our Cairns Taipans are taking on, who's the opposition, and you could pick up one of those double passes. Hopefully I'll see you here soon before about 8:40, just outside South Cairns Sport Club here in Bentley Park. 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
13: Thank you, two-story Corey. A little heads up for you. I'm pretty sure it's the Jack Jumpers, isn't it?
11: Yeah, it is. 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
8: Good morning, Louise Nielsen here with you. Emergency services have been called to the scene of a single vehicle crash with a tree at Canimbla this morning. Paramedics were called to the incident on Ramsey Drive at around 10 past 7 and assessed a patient understood to be in a stable condition. A coronial inquest into the disappearance of Mosman woman Joanne Butterfield has seen two men questioned. The ABC reports both men have denied any knowledge into the 1998 disappearance of the 37-year-old mother. She was last seen at Mowbray before hitchhiking south, her belongings found about 160 kilometres away 2 days later. The inquest is investigating whether Joanne has died and the handling of the police investigation. Prepare your homes now before bushfire and cyclone season strikes. That's the message from Australian Red Cross this Emergency Ready Week. They've teamed up with Australia Post to deliver flyers to Cairns residents and mailboxes right across the country.
9: Together with Australian Red Cross, we want Australians to take a few simple steps now rather than waiting until there's an emergency on their doorstep. That means having a plan, packing an emergency kit, talking with your family and taking the disaster quiz to help see how prepared you really are.
8: Spokesperson Jane Anderson there. $2.15 million has been invested into local healthcare initiatives in the Cairns region in the past year. It's thanks to fundraising efforts by the Far North Queensland Hospital Foundation. CEO Gina Hogan says the foundation's newly released impact report has highlighted another year of significant impact across the region.
10: And then we've got some big projects that we were able to achieve that we'll see come into fruition this year. So we achieved our $4.3 million fundraising target for the surgical robot, and we'll see the first surgery in November of this year.
8: And almost 3 years on from Cyclone Jasper, a new community film will premiere documenting the first-hand experience of the floods and community response. Locals are invited to the viewing of Sharing Our Strength Moving Forward After Jasper at the Narrow Tracks Distillery in Stratford on September 24. Communities are urged to come together to reconnect, share stories and celebrate the people that carried them through the disaster.
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11: Hi, I'm Phoebe Humphrey. A senior minister has hit back at reports of divisions within Cabinet ahead of today's release of Labor's migration policy. Tanya Plibersek rejecting an assertion on the ABC that there were disagreements amongst her colleagues.
12: I don't know that at all. That has been reported.
13: There weren't any disagreements at all? You all agreed on everything?
12: I don't talk about what happened in Cabinet, but I can say to you that it was a very constructive discussion.
11: Aussie motorists are being warned to brace for even more pain at the bowser as fuel prices continue to soar on the back of the conflict in the Middle East. The latest escalation has led to some independent fuel distributors along the East Coast being denied their usual allocations, while AMP says households will soon be paying a record percentage of their weekly budgets on filling up their cars. And three Aussie suburbs have made it onto the list of the world's coolest neighbourhoods. The highest ranking was Brisbane's New Farm, while North Hobart and South Melbourne also made the top 40 by Time Out. A Seoul suburb took out the top spot.
0: Cairns RSL Club. If we're not your local, move closer.
11: In sport, Ryan Pappenhausen has ruled out a return to the NRL. The former Storm Premiership player announced his shock retirement last year, planning to take 12 months out of the game, but he's told Nine right now he has no intention of coming back.
14: I think my drive's gone into different areas now. I think it was served its purpose for footy and met some great people and had some good opportunities, but it's just sort of looking at the next path.
11: And Adelaide's Max Michelani will miss the start of next season after failing to have his one-match ban overturned at the AFL Tribunal. He was cited for striking Brisbane's Charlie Cameron. That's the latest news and sport.
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2: Bureau saying today, a partly cloudy. It was fresh this morning.
3: It was, yeah.
2: It was...
3: Felt like 15.
2: Yeah.
3: But then Coa, we got a call from Dan in Coa. 6 degrees this morning.
2: Yeah, that was fresh. Medium chance of showers today, most likely later on this evening. Friday is looking like some showers easing, and then Saturday is looking like a shower or two. Today we've got a max of 28 degrees.
3: And right now in Edge Hill, it's 24.
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0: 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This is Johnny and Inky live now. Star.
2: Good morning, it is Johnny and Inky, and I'd like to say a big thank you to everybody that last night was telling me what was hanging out under the moon last night.
3: Yes.
2: There is a. Absolutely woeful footage that I took of the moon. And also, I don't know if it was a satellite or a planet, but everyone's saying it's Venus.
3: Yes.
2: It's been hanging out underneath the moon. So if we have some clear skies coming up, hopefully it'll still be there.
3: Yeah, if you've got a telescope as well, especially, that'd be a ripper sight to see.
2: I've been told the Tablelands over the past few weeks has been glorious to see Venus just kind of hanging out underneath the moon. As bright as the moon, much smaller, but you go, wow, what is that?
3: Yeah, and like you said, with your footage, you just look like two headlights, really.
2: This is my bathroom light. Gosh, it's bad, isn't it?
3: You can never get a good footage of the moon.
2: No.
3: You just can't. Not on a phone, anyway.
2: It is Johnny and Inky on Star 102.7. Coming up next, your chance to win yourself a family pass to Sugar.

0: parents out there stressing a little bit because, you know, it's fast approaching. Tomorrow is the final day for the kiddies. So we want to sort you out with a family pass to help you out.
1: Sugar World's also good in this weather as well. It's starting to heat up a little bit. It is a fun time. Yeah. I used to love coming home from Sugar World and it was like the phantom. Your body still felt like it was going down slides. You know, have you ever had that phantom feeling? You just, you're in the back of the car and then it's like,
0: or if you've been
1: like,
0: on a boat all day, it's the same.
1: Yeah,
0: like,
1: it felt like I was going down the banana bender or the flying fox that we used to call it back in the day. There is a song that reminds me of a place in Cairns, and it used to be called Johnny Rockets, and it used to be at the pier. And when this song came on, they used to dance to it, all of the staff.
0: Oh, okay.
1: And they used to pull out sugar, sachets of sugar, and then go, honey, honey. And they pull out the honey from their apron.
0: That's pretty special.
1: It was a good time. It was so much fun. You then also got involved in it. So my question to you is, how many times they sugar, sugar? When they go, oh, honey, sugar, sugar, how many sugar, sugars are they saying?
0: Yeah, that's right there in the song.
1: Sugar. Not this part.
0: No.
1: Oh, honey, honey, pull your honey out.
0: Ah.
1: You are my king. Here we go. How many times they say sugar?
0: Okay. Ready? I'm going to count.
1: 5, 6, 7, 8.
0: There it was.
1: 4041 1027 is the number to call. Have you heard this song before, Johnny?
0: Yes, I've heard this song before. Yeah.
1: I didn't know if you were too young for it.
0: No, I haven't heard this song. 4041 1027. How many times they say sugar after honey?

0: 8:47, Johnny and Inky on Star 102.7. School holidays kick off as of tomorrow. We want to send you and the family to head along to Sugar World, the water park there. It is so much fun.
1: Yeah, it really is. Great place for the school holidays as well. The kids are going to love it. And look, we know it's expensive. When school holidays rolls around, it can be a little stressful trying to manage the budget. So we want to help you out right here and send you along with the family.
0: We're going to sort you out. Good morning, Dana and Gordon Vale. How are you?
2: Good, thanks. How are you?
0: Good. Do you remember Johnny Rockets at the pier?
2: No, sorry. Can't say I do. I'm a little bit young, I think.
0: Got you. They used to, when this song came on, they used to come out with their aprons on and then they would pull out a sachet of sugar and a sachet of honey whenever they said sugar, sugar, honey, honey.
1: Nice. We

0: We want you to tell us how many sugars are said after honey.
1: So not that, that doesn't include that one.
0: No, not that one. No. Honey, honey. Have you actually heard this song before, Dana?
2: Yes.
0: Yes.
1: She wants this to be over she as does. Quickly as possible.
0: Here we go. How many sugars?
2: Two.
1: Couldn't answer it quicker. Dana could not have answered that quicker. Well done. You've won yourself a family pass to head along to Sugar World this school holidays, mate. Congratulations.
2: Thank you.
0: Have you been to Sugar World before?
2: Yes, a few years ago now.
0: Oh, but, well, it's...
2: keen when the weather starts warming up now.
0: Absolutely. It's time to go back with the family. Enjoy it.
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0: It is Johnny Nikki on Star 102.7. Good morning and happy Thursday. We are out of here. OUT. Yes. Nikki is coming in next. We'll catch you tomorrow morning for Meet Tray Friday. Oh. More Sugar World family passes up for grabs.
1: There's so much going on. We've got seasonal passes to Sugar World tomorrow, mate.
0: What?
1: Yeah. One,
0: as many
1: two
0: rides
1: people,
0: as you want. 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
1: 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Season wow. pass for two lucky people tomorrow.
0: We've also got Taipans tickets. 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We'll see you tomorrow morning from 6 a.m.
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16: Good morning, Louise Nielsen here with you. There are fresh concerns about fuel costs and supply this morning, with some independent distributors along the East Coast saying they're getting less petrol and diesel than usual as global tensions push oil prices higher. And while the squeeze isn't expected to cause shortages, AMP says we're now paying around $20 a week more to fill up our cars than we were before the war broke out. In Cairns today, unleaded will cost you upwards of 209.9 cents a litre and 253.9 cents a litre for diesel. Communities are being urged to come together to reconnect, share stories and celebrate the people that carried them through Cyclone Jasper. Almost 3 years on from the disaster, a new community film will premiere documenting the first-hand experiences of the floods and community response. Locals are invited to the viewing of Sharing Our Strength Moving Forward After Jasper at the Narrow Tracks Distillery in Stratford on September 24. A new Far North Queensland Hospital Foundation report has highlighted a new fundraising milestone. More than $31 million has been fundraised for the Cairns region since the foundation began. CEO Gina Hogan says next year will mark 30 years since the foundation started supporting the Far North region.
3: It makes a really big difference because we want the best possible care for our region. It shouldn't matter where you live. And for us, it's about that quality healthcare close to home. We want people to be able to stay close to their homes and not have to travel. There's just not an endless pot of government funding to go around.
16: And Douglas Shire locals are being urged to nominate those who make the region a better place for the 2027 Douglas Shire Australia Day Awards. Nominations are now open across a range of categories, including Citizen of the Year, Community Event of the Year, and Junior Sportsperson of the Year. It's a chance to celebrate a local sporting club, a volunteer, or someone who contributes to the arts or helps neighbours in need.
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10: Hi, I'm Phoebe Humphrey. Tony Burke will deliver his much-anticipated migration speech at the National Press Club. The Home Affairs Minister has already flagged a focus on the families of student visa holders and visa overstayers as part of the crackdown. His appearance comes a month after he was supposed to talk about it, something One Nation MP Barnaby Joyce hasn't forgotten.
11: Honestly, he was the greatest no-show since Amelia Earhart when he didn't turn up to the press club, so he'll have to have a Google Maps with him.
10: They're on Nine. There's calls for greater transparency from ASIO following revelations four major terror plots have been foiled since the Bondi attack. News Corp reports the plots were thwarted in the first half of this year. And Buckingham Palace has hit back at a new book claiming King Charles said the world would forget Princess Diana soon enough after her death. Diana's brother Earl Spencer making the allegation, claiming the comment was made during a phone call with the then prince. The palace says grief can cloud reason and affect judgment.
15: Cairns RSL Club. If we're not your local, move closer.
10: In sport, team sheets for this weekend's AFL prelim finals will be released later today. Freo has arrived in Sydney for tomorrow night's SCG clash, with retiring forward Sam Switkowski telling Seven he has mixed emotions heading into what could be his final AFL match.
17: I tried to just soak it up a bit, soaking in the stadium and the crowd. And of course, we're all human, I would love to finish on a high.
10: And fixtures have been locked in for week three of the NRL finals. The Dolphins will face the winner of the Roosters-Sharks clash at Suncorp next Friday. That's the latest news and sport.
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19: Well, it was a cool start to the morning, and I can see a few clouds out above the Cairns Convention Centre, with the Bureau saying medium chance of showers. That'll be later on tonight if we do see them, though. A fair bit of breeze out there today and tomorrow. In fact, wind's picking up to 40k an hour tomorrow, so she is going to be a breezy few days. We've got a high chance of showers tomorrow, Saturday, and a slight chance of a shower on Sunday at this stage. Today, a top of 28 degrees, sitting around 24 in White Rock.
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19: Good morning, that's right, and I'm going to be getting you through till 1 o'clock this afternoon with Cairns' best music. Now, not only is it just about the end of the week, but almost the end of Term 3 for the school kids, which means they're going to be on holidays as of tomorrow. So I'm going to give you the chance to get them straight out of the house. We have a family pass up for grabs to the Cairns Taipans taking on the Tasmanian Jack Jumpers this weekend. Nah, let's throw two family passes in there. Also a double pass to check out Shaun the Sheep, the Beast of Mossy Bottom, hitting the big screen over the school holidays, and a double pass in there to Laughing Heart Comedy with a cheese board thrown in. So you really couldn't want much more except for Cairns' best music. And I've got that on the way. Taking you back as far as 1983 after 12, we've got Oliver Tree and Robin Schultz up next. REM in there as well, but Taylor Swift. Let's kick it off with The Fate of Ophelia for your Thursday morning on Star 102.7.

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Moll Smith and Noel Horan teaming up next for Drive Safe. And speaking of which, if you're out there on the roads, you see anything you think we should give everyone the heads up on, give us a buzz. Our number is 40 41 1027. No doubt you'll see some of these out there. Buses and trains from Bachelor Girl. Hey,

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Houdini, Eminem, more my style. It's up next. This, though, is an absolute classic from 1984. Queen's Radio Gaga. You know the really famous double clap bit in it? Well, it wasn't actually supposed to become that famous. It was just put in the video as an audience participation moment. The director incorporated the clapping into the video. Then it became so recognisable that 72,000 people at Live Aid knew exactly what to do when the song came on. Here it is to get you clapping, Queen with Radio Gaga.

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Bomba with Homewrecker on Star 102.7, which kind of makes me think of Home Improvement. You know, it actually premiered on this day back in 1991. How funny was Tim Allen? This is another little throwback for you. Inner Circle with Sweat. I've been